that. Thank you.

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Bring it to the pad, crew on duty at 19-12. 12 out.

your vehicle was 2598, is that correct? And it's the UP 8615, I believe.

0: Omaha Wild 3. Hotel Silva.
1: I had to reset the radio. It said no RCP detected. 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
0: Okay, I'm ready to hear you.
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0: I want to say dispatch entering Silvis Radio. Over.
1: Iowa 703 dispatch, over.
0: I say 703, go ahead.
1: Silvis is clear, Rock Island Yard clear, being industrial 738 police. I'll clear up Silvis Yard as well, then I need permission for Silvis Yard on Iowa to say 515, over.
2: Somehow your motor got outbound, it was the last 261.
0: 7th Street East Moline, clear of Silvis Yard Limits, the IRSA 515 has permission, Silvis Yard Limits, working with the IRSA 152, over.
1: Alright, 703, clear of Rock Island, clear to be in the industrial, 7th Street East Moline, clear of Silvis Yard, 515 now, permission for the Silvis Yard, working with the 152, over.
0: That is all correct, over.
1: All correct, alright, thank you. 703 out.
2: I can see it there in the cameras. It is there. 7-5, clear track 1-5-0-1-0. And 1936-1936 JRS, is that correct, over?

I want to say dispatch entering Davenport Radio. Oh. I say 514, you have permission of Rock Island Yard Limits. Permission to be in Industrial Track, 44th Street, Rock Island, 27th Street, East Moline. And permission into Silvis Yard. In Silvis, working with an IRC 152 and an IRC 515.

That is all correct. Over. Roger that. I'll be here. Patch her up.

0: special.
1: While you were out there, too.
0: I just got the 6-1.
1: All right, just in case, you need to hit north at 2, correct?

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0: Barstow, Illinois, radio over.
1: UNSF 5904.
0: Over.
1: We are ready to proceed. Go for the light tower and all switches. Full side of Barstow are lined along the side of the station.
0: Roger, I understand you do have permission there. Or I understand you're ready to go back east. And also, you're locked to line Barstow siding for the siding use, over.
1: That is correct. And we don't need to let you know when we're clear of the siding, correct?
0: No, just that the switches have been locked to line, derails restored, over.
1: Okay, there we go, east.
0: Are you less than 12 axles, over?
1: No. Well.
0: Okay, perfect. And then could you give me a report on where that set out went to so I can keep it updated, over?
1: 2201.
2: Sir, vehicle set.
0: Okay, and do you know who's going to get, is someone going to, is it out there for someone else for later or just for the industry?
1: There's road switches in there that they'll switch it out throughout the week.
0: Okay, thank you. I'll get that updated on the list here for first shift. He keeps up with it, so I wanted to make sure I let him know, over.
1: Okay.

Alright, PCS 3906 now sound to the UP 8615 West Oak. That's correct, and still on case mobile.

Yard 71, come on in. Go main line at the bridge. Yeah, that's right.

the address, your TCS 3856 and the CN 7772 to change. Get them put in, over. Perfect job. Okay, 71, go ahead, over. All right, show track bulletin number EECO 9032-9032 canceled at 2000 JRS, over.

back stop short. You run down to get that marker and go in between 1 and 2 and put it on the rear end. I already got communication with it. Just have to get it armed up and go from there.

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1: Over. Stay 514 East, very clear, Chakra 1139, over.
0: I have 1139 displayed. Go ahead.
1: I say 514 East, line clear, Chakra 1139, is Fox, from the Ardolin, South End, Government Rock, out on the main track, like this, sign over.
0: I'm going to say 514, 514 East, EAST is reporting clear on track 1139, 1139, between YL, yard limit south of Manna, and YL, yard limit Rock Island. Reporting clear at 2013, 2013. All main track switches handled within these limits are line lock checked in the normal position. Is that all correct? Over.
1: That's all correct. Over.
0: All right, thank you much. We'll talk to you in Silvis. Dispatcher out.

0: 71 yards and spiral.
1: Yard on.
0: Yeah, 71, we are at the bridge.
1: Alright, once that train clears, you pull in 4 track, over.
0: Alright, up 4.

KC driver, edge answer, Fruitland Tire, over. Go ahead, your release, over. KCSN 4736, 4736, north in ORCH, clear track 150, 5011, at 2016, 2016, 2016, 2016, 2016, 2016, 2016, 2016, 2016, 2016, 2016, 2016, 2016, 2016, 2016, 2016, 2016, 2016, 2016, 2016, 2016, 2016, 2016, 2016, 2016, 2016, 2016, 2016, 2016, 2016, 2016, 2016, 2016, 2016, 2016, 2016, 2016, 2016, 2016, 2016, 2016, 2016, 2016, 2016, 2016, 2016, 2016, 2016, 2016, 2016, 2016, 2016, 2016, 2016, 2016, 2016, 2016, 2016, 2016, 2016, 2016, 2016, 2016, 2016, 2016, 2016, 2016, 2016, 2016, 2016, 2016, 2016, 2016, 2016, 2016, 2016, 2016, 2016, 2016, 2016, 2016, 2016, 2016, 2016, 2016, 2016, 2016, 2016, 2016, 2016, 2016, 2016, 2016, 2016,

the drawbridge answered the fruitless tower. TD-83, go ahead,

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1: KUA 3, the 69, or 29, 66 is in over.

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1: 10-4 itself.
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0: 12-5012. So my check one, line number four is okay at 2028, year 28 Sierra. So
1: wrong.

0: 2253, we'll go main line up to the bridge. Slow rolling for me though. RC is shoving under the bridge right now. I'll use the main.
1: Alright, main line to the bridge.
0: Yeah, they're shoving out and I'm going to pull up two track, which is actually going to be your lift over. You guys aren't going to die on me anytime soon, right? Alright. Yeah, when you get up here to the bridge, cut off light power and run up. Probably Nahant Indy is going to, might be easiest. We'll run in, duck into two, grab that, shove it out on top of your train. You'll pull through two, chopping your rear end, rehang the marker, park your train on the west half of Indy. Over.
1: Leg power around, get on top of two, sides of the train, pull it up, cut the rear off, rehang the marker, park it on the west half.
0: Yeah, correct, you ready for that cut where you're going to leave your rear end too? Alright, your new rear car is going to be, should be line 45, the UTLX 665-451, over.
1: Car
0: 465-451. Yeah, 665-451, over.
1: Yeah, that one.
0: Alright, yeah, that'll be your new rear car. You hang your marker on that and then drag it up the west end, Indy. Thank you.

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1: 1100, Anderson, over.
0: 57 first, over.
2: We will have to actually shove the Nahan Indy. You're going to be slightly too long for the West Ave Indy.
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Is that correct? That's correct, right? Thanks for your help. This is a vehicle for us.

0: 253RC71, over.
1: RC71 responding.
0: Oh, hey, we were told to slow roll up to the bridge because you guys are shoving out. Are you done with the main, over?
1: K71 was making their way around the house, over.
0: Alright, understood. K71, you on here?
1: Hey, what's the schedule?
0: Dave, are we okay to come up the Indy and play between you and the Indy?
1: Alright,
0: understood.

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That's 48, 80, so 4787, all sleep by mile is 192, that 4 subtract results over.

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ground. 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Hey, Zan, you out here? 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You can pick it up on your way up to the west end. All right, thanks, man. Enter this and put it all on the outbound.

0: and I'll fill out an air slip up here.
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0: I got it. So you're probably going to have to walk your release up here and then take that 4Runner down to the east end of the... I think there's an outbound crew on, and the 2100 probably needs it, and then when Zane gets back around with that Daihatsu, I'll drive that back.
1: Over to you, that's better off.

0: Alpha 3-1 protection, you're very sweet.
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0: 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Yeah, I did call the outbound, but they're not on duty till 23:15, looks like.
1: Pull this out on top of the suit, please.
0: Copy that, sir.
1: Never mind, then. I'll sit right here for them.
0: Yeah, that's what I was told. Thank you.

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1: KC, draw bridge to the 858 crew.
0: Units of KC Mainline answering Galva, over.
1: Hey, that 252, I'm going to push him to go into a thumb weather, over.
0: 706-51, display NUM ready, over.
1: That 51 is supposed to go from Ottumwa to, supposed to get a ride there out of off that train to go back towards Mayhem.
0: BNSF 9241 West is reporting clear on track warrant 706-5151 between restricted limit small post 48 and restricted limit small post 3 at 2131, 2131. All switches line to line for the main POS form is up to date. Is that all correct, over? All correct. All right. Thank you. Two. KC Mainline out.
1: Oh, okay. Yeah, go ahead and turn around there. I'll protect that 252-12. Yeah, like a 10-15. And then, conductor needs to jump in with you guys, and he's going back to Mayhem.
2: I got the job. It's 40.

yeah, that's the plan there. That 2x2 has a good shot of making it in the yard, but like I said, just get back to it somewhere there and protect them, over. Alrighty, here we go. Thanks. This is Rubber Joe.

Got it.

0: 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Over.
1: State 515. Sorry, I heard State 514 light coast in the rest of the building.
2: I
1: don't want to mess up your plan, but it looks like you're dead. I take 514 and Clark Clay Rockdown, the track 44 Street Rockdown, 73 East Moline, and Stolz Yard over.
0: I take 514, clear of Rock Island Yard Limits, clear of the BN Industrial Track at 7th Street East Moline, clear of Silvis Yard Limits. Over.
1: That's all correct. Now I take 515. If we could change TV 506-88, over.
2: What are your plans? Is this mayhem easier?
0: GTB 50688, addressed to the CBBI 12. Change the designation to read SICB 12. Okay at 2136-2136. Dispatcher WJL. Over.
1: GTB 50688, to CBBI 12 to SICB 12 at 2136-2136. Dispatcher WJL. Over.
0: That is all correct. Over.
1: All correct. Just have this 515. We are 30-59-4456-2101. Ready, copy westbound.
0: Our state 515 already having Silvis Yard, working with the interstate 152. Permission to be in industrial track, 7th Street East Moline, 244th Street, Rock Island. And permission into Rock Island Yard. By yourself, both places. Over.
1: 515 already has permission. Silvis Yard permission. Silvis working on interstate 162 permission on the industrial track from 73 East Moline to 4639 Yard. Over.
0: That is all correct. Over.
1: All correct. Fly back when we're clear of, when we're ready for a warning. I mean, over.
0: All right, we'll be here. Dispatcher up.

Drawbridge, answer in, Ruben Tyro. Go ahead, over. KU-83, over. We're KCS-2966, 2966, clear track 1-5-0-1-2 at 2144-2144, JRS, is that correct, over?

NSF detector. 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Out.

0: to Deception 12 over.
1: This is operative, I said not a key train, any highways to do.
0: Alright,
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turn it over. I signed it down 22:15. That's when the outbound's on, so I'm just tired.

0: BNSF, KC Mainline dispatcher to the BNSF 9179, over. Are you guys qualified, over? Qualified, no paperwork. All right, thank you.
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0: Good morning, guys. Over.
1: Good morning. I got a GTB number 50698 to the DAV PE12 to verify. Over.
0: GTB 50698, DAV PE12. Good GTB, guys, no exceptions. So.
1: A good GTB, no exceptions. Also looking to get a track warrant, over.

Okay, 152 East. Let's make a track. Warrant number 1142. 1142, July 12, 2026. Issued to IAIS. I order state 152. 152 East. EAST on Blue Island Subdivision. Next, box 2. TWO. Proceed from yard limit. YL Silvis. 2. Chicago Junction on Main Track. Track 1142, 1142 is one box marked 2. Over.

0: track warrant 1142, that's 1142, dated July 12, 12-2-2026, to the Iowa Interstate 152 East, IAIS 152 EAST, on Blue Island Subdivision, checkbox 2 TWO, proceed from YL Yard Limit Service to Chicago Junction on the main track. Track warrant number 1142, 1142, that's one box check, 2, over.
1: Track warrant number 1142, 1142, issue 2, Iowa Interstate 152 East. It's okay at 2201, 2201, dispatch GAK.
0: The track warrant number 1142, 1142, issues the Iowa Interstate 152 East. It's okay time at 2201 hours, 2201, dispatcher GAK, over.
1: It's correct, over.
0: I mean, that all correct. I also got a markup when you want it, over.
1: Yes, sir. Go ahead, over.
0: Iowa Interstate 152, followed by the Iowa Interstate 151, followed by the Iowa Interstate 516, 516. I got 140 loads, zero empties, 18165 on the tonnage, 8238 on the length. That's phone number 3, over.
1: Got it, Zach. Thank you. All right, show you gentlemen on the go ahead.
0: Going here shortly.
1: All right, thank you. That's your own.
2: Hey, Glenn, can we verify we got permission to fill the yard, over?
1: Well, let's take a look here. I want to say 152, looks like from 0656, over.
2: All right, 0656 to 152, that's permission to fill the yard.
1: That is correct. Where are you guys there, down Carbon Cliff?
2: That is correct.
1: Okay, very good. Thank you, guys. That's your own.

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1: Dispatch, Foreman Merrill here, over.
0: Merrill, go ahead, over.
1: Hey, I got three to take off and one to put on floor.
0: Alright, go ahead, your first one, over.
1: Okay, let's cancel E-Echo 8788 from mile 26.2, 186.2, mile 187.0, 25 on the main system program.
0: Give me that number again, over.
1: E-Echo 8777.
0: Format Bradley Merrill canceling track bulletin number E-Echo 8777 at 2205-5205 GRS. Is that correct? Over.
1: That is all correct. Track bulletin E-Echo 8777. 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Copy by mail.
0: That's all correct. Over.
1: Okay, ready for the next one?
0: Yeah, go ahead.
1: Okay, track hold number Echo 9027. E-Echo 9027 from Alpha 189.5, Alpha 191.0, 191.0, Davenport Sub, 25 MPA on the main circuit program.
0: Understand, Bradley Merrill canceling track bulletin number E-Echo 9027-9027 at 2206-2206 GRS. Is that correct? Over.
1: That is correct. Track bulletin number E-Echo 9027-9027 canceled 2206-2206 GRS.
0: That's all correct. Over.

0: Yeah, go ahead, they're over.
1: Echo. That holds ESO 9047, 9047, 187.0, and also 189.5, depth of 25 MPH, major exit.
0: Former Bradley Merrill canceling track bulletin number EECO 9047 9047 at 2207 2207 JRS. Is that correct? Over.
2: Yeah, I'm just going to hold you there. Get a Houston V train around you. I just follow them into Clinton. Over.
1: 2207 JRS, up in Merrill.
0: That's all correct. Over.
1: Okay, there's 25 on that.
0: Fire away, over.
1: Okay, just slow on. Offload 187.0, 187.0, offload 189.5, 189.5, that puts 25 MPH, 25 MPH, main track, surfacing program,

0: Track bulletin number EECO 9135, between milepost 187.0187.0, milepost 189.5189.5, Davenport sub, restriction of 25.25 and pH on the main track. Is that correct, over?
1: That's all correct. EECO 9135, milepost 187.0187.0, milepost 189.5, 189.5, 185.5, 185.5, 185.5, 185.5, 185.5, 185.5, 185.5, 185.5, 185.5, 185.5, 185.5, 185.5, 185.5, 185.5, 185.5, 185.5, 185.5, 185.5, 185.5, 185.5, 185.5, 185.5, 185.5, 185.5, 185.5, 185.5, 185.5, 185.5, 185.5, 185.5, 185.5, 185.5, 185.5, 185.5, 185.5, 185.5, 185.5, 185.5, 185.5, 185.5, 185.5, 185.5, 185.5, 185.5, 185.5, 185.5, 185.5, 185.5, 185.5, 185.5, 185.5, 185.5, 185.5, 185.5, 185.5, 185.5, 185.5, 185.5, 185.5, 185.5, 185.5, 185.5, 185.5, 185.5, 185.5, 185.5, 185.5, 185.5, 185.5, 185.5, 185.5, 185.5, 185.5, 185.5, 185.5,
0: 2209, JRS, over.
1: Threshold at EXO 9135, 9125, taxi 2209, this is JRS, copy by Merrill.
0: That is all correct, sir, over. A little bit longer, two more days, and then I'll be off for a couple there. Appreciate it, over.
1: Well, I'd love to have 2 or 3 days off.
0: Oh my, yeah, that definitely stinks. There, hang in there, brother. It's rubber job.

I got one going through CP 1432 right now, and then I'll get your lights over. Yes, sir, you're welcome. And then just beware, a train before you going west, that CP 1432 PTC dropped a signal on them. I don't know if it's going to be an issue or if it just happened to them, but I just wanted to give you a heads up over. You're welcome, CNSF. Yeah, 74-33 on your way, over.

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0: 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Thank you, BNSF CNI dispatcher.

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1: All right.
0: All right, guys. Tell you about. Start you out with track warrant number 1143, 1143, July 12, 12/2026, issued to IAIS, Iowa Interstate 515, 515 West. WEST on Iowa City Subdivision, Xbox 2, TWO, received from Yard Limit, YL Rock Island, 2, Milepost, MP 234, 234 on Main Track. Track 1143, 1143, one box marked 2, over.

0: track 1143-1143, date July 12, 1-2-2026. The drill center say IAIS 515-515, West WEST on IOC subdivision. The Fox 2TWO, proceed from milepost MP, proceed from, sorry, yard limit while rock on milepost MP 234-234 on main track. Track 1143-1143 has one box check, 2 over.
1: And make track 1143-1143 issue to Eiler and State 515 West. I'll pay at 2217. 2217. Dispatch GAK.
0: Track 1143 is going to say 515 West. Is okay at 2217. 2217. Dispatch for GAK. Over.
1: 2217. 2217. That is correct. Over.
0: All correct on the 1143 at 2217. We'll call you back when our clear permission's over.
1: Thank you, Sam. Dispatcher up.
2: Fifteen.

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Back 35, cut by 14.

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1: Sure thing, Sam. Go ahead. I want to stay 515 West, reporting clear of Silvis. BNSF Industrial Track at 44th Street, Rock Island, and clear of Rock Island. Thank you, Zan. Milepost 205 for a roll up when you can. Over. Thanks, guys. Dispatcher up.
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1: Iowa Interstate dispatcher over.
2: The Iowa Interstate 152. You can still fall clear to Silvis Yard at this time. Over.
1: Iowa Interstate 152, east clear of Silvis. Thank you, Zach. I got a note here from TZPR, the guy down there. I'm pretty sure you guys do this, but he's requesting you give a markup to the TZPR dispatcher when you're about 2 hours out. Over.
2: I'll give him a markup about 2 hours out.
1: Yeah, I might figure you did. You typically call when you leave Bureau, don't you? No.
2: Right around the mark.
1: Right, right. I see you're supposedly sitting out at Henry then. Oh.
2: I didn't really look too deep into it, but I got to set cars out at Henry.
1: Yeah, okay. All right, I just told them just a rough estimate there at the North Limit Yard, about 0300. Over.
2: Copy that. Thank you.
1: Thanks, guys. Dispatcher out.

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let the tire over. Alright, track warrant number 5013-5013, July 12, 2026, is CP 8071-8071 North, NORTH, pound mile post 235-235. Check line 2 proceed from CTC Fruitland 2, CTC Hines on main track. Track warrant 5013-5013, total lines check 1, line number 2, Jarrett, over.

0: one, over.
1: Alright, New York, key train, outbound on Blue, we're just waiting for the bridge to close and then, see one of the east over.
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5933 East, 43 Crosspoint number 730-26, between CTC and Tumble, and CTC CT 1705 and 2250-CQ50. Is that correct, over? All correct, thank you. Nice to see you next step.

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1: It's like Global 3, 130, get pulling there. I'll get you moving. Do you work there? That's correct, over. I think it's something Global 3, I have it over.

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1: Yard, over.
0: Okay, out the Indy.
1: Yeah, okay, out the Indy, KD, what's that?
0: Okay, out the Indy, KD, what's that?
1: By the way, your tram and Excel will be up at Savannah. You're lifting 29 cars. It'll be like 95, 58 tonnage leaving there.
0: All right.

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0: Roger. 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

Craig tell you what the symbol is, or you're just going off whatever, however it came in as? Roger that, CRBI. Yeah, Glenn was asking me, and I told him no one told me anything, so I don't know. You still gotta update anything for that?

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0: What was that?
1: Yeah, it came in that way. But I don't have the flip up here. No. That kid always takes it all the time. He takes the train lift and the slip. I don't know why.
2: We got the slip, but the marker has now been tested on.

0: help you?
1: All right, stand by. All right, the AOT test passed 514.
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3: State 152E, dispatcher got a roll up on track 1, 1142 in your radio.
2: Yeah, sure thing, go ahead.
3: First day 152 East is rolling up part of track warrant 1142, that's 1142. Release between Yarmouth and Silvis and Atkinson East, EAFD, over.
2: I want to say 152 East, releasing that part of track 1142, 1142. Releasing track between Yarlum and Silvis and Atkinson East, EAST at 2320-2320. And all main track switches handle within these limits, line, lock check to normal position. Is that correct, Ol?
3: Not correct, Ol.
2: Thank you, Zach. That's your up.

0: again.
1: Go ahead.
0: Hey, is there any water in that fridge up there?
1: Actually, there is.
0: Copy. Thank you.
1: There's plenty. There's at least a dozen bottles up here.
0: Thanks, sir.

Active Yes, Harvard Cooper. Correctly.

0: Yes, Paul Carson.
1: 674 Mag, dispatch, 8150 West of Yellowstone. Yes, sir, got one in UDD Main 2. Got one heard it. Want to make sure what's going by there. And if the train handling down to restricted speed, if you would, please, for the entire length of their train up. Report 177.67.
2: Track 2731.
1: Saying the whole thing, don't know if the air's going to come back or what caused it. So, they are at the NSF 3873, if you want to talk about them.
3: Out of brother, signal station, ladder, leave permission on the reverse.
1: I'll read the one for you, come on.

349 dispatch, you're going to set 3873. Sorry to cut out like that, but I've got a bit for the phone. Any severe flag action associated with this EDE?

0: he's coming back up, and you guys should have, once you got everything taken care of, on test and run, you have permission to proceed to your current location.
1: Hey, Spanish Post, now we're ready whenever you get up here.
0: Give me a moment. Let me get the CAD started, and we'll see where we're going to go from there.

3877 in the meantime, engineer request authorization, yes, main 2, you stand up. Alright, signal coming down, I do appreciate that. We'll get you on the road, just as we can, huh?

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1: Go ahead.
0: Can you let me know if Bentendorf siding's blocked, or will the interchange tracks are blocked by maintenance way equipment or not, please?
1: Oh, you're not.
0: Thank you.

It's 10-4, Matt, dispatch, Unit 8150 West. Hey, we stick to the rear. Let me know about how far from Linwood it is. It's doing the math, it should be starting to spot it up, huh?

0: 2253 Nant Yard, Channel 4.
1: Yard, okay.
0: Yes, maintenance equipment is here, but they moved it. It's no longer blocking the stub track. That stub track is accessible from the south end, over.
1: Alrighty. Do you know how many cars does it look like are out there?
0: Oh, I'd say about 20-ish. It looks like only the stub track has cars on it. There's that tank car that there was the issue with on the middle track, but that's the only car in the middle track, so I'd say probably about 20 or so on that stub.
1: Alrighty, sounds good. Thanks, guys. Have a good trip, folks.
0: Thank you.
2: What's the plan for us?
3: You'll be coming in the glucose. Looks like you're setting out 59 cars. We'll set out the west 31 to track 13. The balance will go to 12. And back to track 4 for your pickup.
4: 0.1.
3: And then I guess one gap out is probably get signed. Pulls down, you'll probably end up blocking airline. You'll have to get the rear motor and up the other side.
4: Taking all the four.
3: All the four. Four cars on it.
2: All right.

Where are you guys at?

Yeah.

0: 712 is Betty.
1: Good morning, Ricky. Over.
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1: 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Sovereign State 712, permission Rock Island, over.
0: All right, good GTB, no exceptions, and now State 712 has permission Rock Island Yard, over.
1: Correct, over.
0: All correct, all right, thanks Glenn, we'll be needing 211, we got a couple moves to make here, and then we'll be giving you a shout, over.
1: Well, I talked to Nolan earlier, and he told me North Star East. I got that for you. Over.
0: That works, buddy. Yeah, that's perfect.
1: Okay. All right. Well, we can make it happen, but okay. Thanks, Ricky. That's your...

0: Jeff Polo's coming into Mendota, so we'll meet him at electric soon. Then I'll be ready for you. UNSFK command line, Patrick.
1: I want to state dispatcher, over.
2: Winter State 514, the CRBI 11. I got GTB 50699, over.
1: Let's go over there. 50699, CRBI 11. Yes, sir. Good GTB, no exceptions, over.
2: Copy that. 50699 is good with no exceptions. Like I said, I'd like to get permission to sell the shard on the Winter State 514, over.
1: I want to stay 514, permission occupied, Silvis, over.
2: Copy that, I'm going to stay 514, has permission to occupy Silvis Yard. I'm ready to copy the warrant, over.
1: Make a track, start you out with track warrant number 1145-1145, July 12-12-2026, issued to IAIS, I want to stay 514-514 East EAST. Blue Island Subdivision, Xbox 2, TWO, proceed from yard limit, YL Silvis, to Atkinson East, EAST, on main track. Track one 1145, 1145, one box marked, 2, over.
2: Track warrant number 1145, 1145, date July 12, 1-2. 2026 to the interstate 514, 514 East EAST, on Blue Island Subdivision, Box 2 TBO, proceed from Garland, Silvis, to Atkinson East EAST, on the main track, 1145, 1 Box 2, over.
1: Track warrant number 1145, 1145 issued to Iowa Interstate 514 East, is okay, 2345, 2345, dispatch GAK, over.
2: 1145, okay, at 2345, 2345, GAK, over.
1: Yes, sir, correct, over.
2: Correct. Got a markup if you need it, over.
1: I got it from when I put it in the computer.
2: Over. Roger that, got it from the computer. I got phone number 6, SIX, on us, over.
1: Thanks, Jill. Talk to the CNI, just buzz them up, he should get you right through, over.
2: I cover that. You talk to the CNI and should be able to get us right through, over.
1: Righto. Okay. Thanks, guys. Dispatcher up.

Truck 7164 West 43rd Trackway number 374-34 between CTC CP 1705 and CTC CP 1896 at 2348-2348. Is that correct?

Charlie Charlie, TV 7810. Correspond, Charlie. 7 Jim 92. Y'all have a good day.

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0: yard, over. 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We're at the bridge, over.
1: Alright, your outbound goes on duty in 5 minutes, so hang out for a bit.
0: Alright. Are they taking the main line out of here?

How many dents is in that two track? Five East, double check.

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1: Outer state, looking to go east at Cologne, over.
0: All right, signal location.
1: Got it, signal location, thank you. Have a good rest of your night, over.
0: Thanks, you as well. 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
1: Say 514 East, Spartan Silver, track 1145, end of authority, exit east. First restriction off of 1 for 9, 925 MPH out.

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Over. Yep, you bet. We fired up here, guys. Make a track order number 1147, 1147. July 13, 2026 issue to IAIS, Iowa State 152, 152 South, SUTH, Peoria Subdivision, Xbox 2, DWO, proceed from Zero Junction, the Arbor, IAIS.

0: Did Craig make you a pending list or anything? Okay, so you're going to set out the head 23 then? Over.
1: How's it go?
0: All the match. Okay, all right. They're asking for an interchange, you know, in advance. So, all right, just the mash and the rest of the stuff goes through to the yard then, the non-potash, huh?

Yeah, well, yeah, I don't see the list the same way you do there, so. Okay, I got corn germ, then some gluten meal, then some corn germ, and then mash. So the mash is what you're setting out then, and then anything besides that?

Okay, all right, then it'd be one corn germ and then the potash, huh? Okay, all right. Thanks for the help, guys.

0: Houston, Fort Mad Dispatch, you've been set 3873 East, sir. Yeah, have you heard from anybody from Galesburg yet? Well, you got one coming around. He's coming up on GI now. Once he pops in front of you, take a look at the lights. You get information from CD staff, current location.
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0: 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Over.
1: Winter State 514 from Auckland Silvus Yard. Over.
0: I want to say 514 East Clear Silvus. Thank you, Geo. Westbound is Marseilles. The Dab P is getting ready to turn the corner at Bureau. Over.
1: All right, roger that. Westbound's at Marseilles, and Dab P is turning the corner. Over.
0: Yeah, that's correct. So, siding for the westbound, you know the drill. Over.
1: All right, roger that. I guess we'll be talking to you here shortly. Over.
0: Yep, I'll keep you rolling. Okay, guys. Batcher up.

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WP dispatcher Solo. Five seven zero.

I want to say 152 East Point clear on track 1142. 1142, yard limit Silva, 2 Chicago Junction. Limits reported clear midnight 32-0032. All main track switches handle within these limits. Line line check normal. Is that correct? Thank you very much here, guys. That's your option.

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2: Track work number 1150, 1150, day July 13-23-2026. Southern State 514, 514 East, EAST, Tom Blevins Subdivision, Box 108, Track 1, 1145, 1145 is void. Box 2, TBO, proceed from Gallimet Silvis to Barrow East, EAST, on the main track. 1150, two boxes, 1 and 2, over.
1: Track order number 1150, 1150, issued to Iowa State 514 East, is okay, midnight 38-0038, dispatch GAK, over.
2: 1150, okay, at midnight 38-0038, GAK, over.
1: Correct. Ottawa on the westbound, over.
2: I copy that. Westbound is that, Ottawa, over.
1: Yes, sir. All right, guys, thank you. Dispatcher up.
2: Iwater State, 712, dispatcher, over.
1: Iwater State, dispatcher, answer. Iwater State, 712, over.
2: Yep, done with our gutter train bill here in Rock Island, ready to get a warrant, over.
1: Make track war number 1151, 1151, July 13-13-2026, issued to IAIS, Iowa State 712, 712 on Iowa City Subdivision, Xbox 4, FOUR, right between yard limit, YL, Rock Island, and North Star East, EAST, on main track. Track war 1151. 1151, one box marked 4.
2: Over. 1151, 1151, dated July 13-13-2026. This is the Iowa State 712, IAIS 712 on the Iowa City Subdivision. Check box 4 if you are work between Yarmouth and Wild Rock Island and North Star East, EAST on the main track. Track war number 1151, 1151 has one box check 4, over.
1: Track order number 1151, 1151, issued to Iowa State 712, is okay, midnight 40-0040, dispatch GAK.
2: Is the Iowa State 712, is okay, midnight 40-0040, dispatch GAK.
1: That is correct,
2: Talk here in a little bit. I'll take 7 o'clock.

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1: Quarterford.
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1: Alberta
0: State 712, clear of Rock Island, over.
1: Correct, over.
0: Thank you, Nolan.

0: here, watch yourself back there. So
1: all right, 662, pack me a gram. You are following the BMLF.

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Go ahead, over. Thank you guys. See you next time. Come and catch up.

0: That's their offer of red zone here, 718.
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1: Line 1, Chad, by Chad. Back up, 7.

0: that car. Map.
1: Set center off, red zone, 718. I've got to step out here. There's a marker down here between the crossovers and the bridge. And here on the ground next to the main line. So I'm going to pick it up. Right. You know, someone throws it off there and then no one sees it and it's gone forever.

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1: Doctor.
2: Yeah, I forgot that. Crossing over, set center off, red zone 718.
1: Yeah, no, I'm clear.
2: Clear red flag 718.

0: Dispatcher 12 to UP 8023. I guess there's no vehicles at the yard office, so we're gonna have to wait for the bridge to close, and then I'll bring you up to the pad. Over.
1: Four joint?
2: Four.
1: Hey, back four on the joint, 72.

Now, I've had this happen before. How many intermodal cars we have here? Set over. Cut off 30 and we're adding 17.

Your clear red zone, understand that we cut out 30 cars off this track. We're adding 17. So shove back, got a difference of 13 cars to the good we're shoving in. I had a guy do this before, and we shoved out the other end.

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1: KD, 71, over. 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
0: Okay, got you in there with the 2319.
1: Alright, and then if possible, we'd like to head over to Bettendorf, do some work. We're going out light power and then come back to Nahant, over.
0: Okay, yep, signal indication. Do you know if you'd be able to clear there at all?
1: Yeah, we can clear up immediately if you need.
0: Yeah, I can let you know, I guess, if we need you to. 180 is still a ways out, but yep, signal indication.
1: Signal indication, appreciate it.
0: Robert Duke.

0: All right, well, take your time. This thing's not coming up very good, so it's going to be a bit.
1: CPS, that's 12, over. I'm ready to head east. The bridge is open. I'll take call ready to signal, over.
0: Just now got up to 68 and it's still flowing pretty good here.
1: So I just talked to the manager. He's going to run that crew out to you guys through 84 while the bridge is open. Over.

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0: Yeah, there was some speed restriction changes, I guess. Would have three to cancel and one to give you, if you want to copy that.
1: Copy.
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0: All correct, and then there's a new one that replaces one of them, if you're ready.
1: Ready, copy.
0: Yeah, track bulletin, EECO 9135-9135, and it's between milepost 187.0, 187.0, and 189.5, 189.5, Davenport sub, restriction is 25, 25 mph, main track core.
2: Be looking, leaking out one of the cars or air gasket or something, who knows.
1: I'm on the Davenport sub, restriction of 25 miles an hour, 25 on the main track, over.
0: Yeah, 9135, show okay at 135-0135-GG, over.
1: Echo 9135-9135, okay to, active at 135-0135-GAG, conductor Ray, over.
0: All correct.
1: Right, all correct, thank you.
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0: Backport number 730-29 between CTC Atemla and CTC CP1705 at 134-0134. Is that correct? Over. Oh, correct. Thank you.

Strawberry, yeah, 378. Yeah, do you know how close he is to being done with ceiling? Okay,

0: This is not going to be fun. Feels like there's a lot of breaks in here already. I'm going to tell you right now, I looked at this board track. Why don't you plan on cutting these speed cars out first? Get rid of them, and then we'll go from there. A lot of feet here on the head 40, so cut them out first, and then we'll go from there.
1: Super 80.

Time to be in the set 541 East, reporting clear on track warrant number 374-36 between CTCCP 1896 and CTCCP 1705 and 152-0152. Is that correct, over? Oh, correct, thank you. Be in the set, tell us about you.

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1: All right, two on the case, over.
2: Number 730-51, we have CPC 45 with 2 and CPC 7 at 154-0154, back to 7.

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1: Okay, line the lead to 5, double check.
2: This is ground bag to 10 on a cut.
1: Back up, 10 cut. 718.
0: Engineer's permission, take signal back West Mendota to a stop, over.
3: Yes, traffic number 1001000, July 13, 2026 to the CP, 9375 South, SOUT, and a one. Checkline number 2, proceed from South SOUT, yard limited Tumwa, to CTC Moravia on main track.
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0: and Otto.
1: Coming down for us, though.
2: 0158. Okay.

0: which,
1: Southeast Vessel PR on check, over there. Thanks,

0: sir. Please, just come in, sir. Yeah, waiting on the 180 to get up there. He's just trying to get across Fifth Street right now.
1: I want to state dispatcher, over.
0: That'll do.
1: Have any luck tonight?
0: Dude, it's all. It's all these people.
1: Get across 718. I want to stay 514 East, releasing partner track 11150, 1150, releasing track between Yardlum and Silvis and Bureau West, WESD 201-0201. No switches handled. Is that correct, though?
2: Yes, 718.
1: Correction required. Okay. Ready for a warrant, though? I want to say 505 West. Make a track warrant number 1157 1157. July 13-13-2026 issue. July AIS, Iowa Interstate 505, 505 West, WEST on Blue Island Subdivision, Xbox 2. TWO proceed from Bureau West, WEST, to yard limit YL Silva on main track. Xbox 13-13, permission to leave the following switch in reverse position. Bureau West, WEST, track 1157, 1157, two boxes marked 2 and 13. Nope.
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3: 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Let's go.

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1: 1033.
0: Yeah, talk with the quarter. He said he just sees warnings, no questions required. If you're looking for time and initials, you have to dial up a PCC, over.

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1: The thing, got 1154 displayed, over.

54-1154, mile post 95, 20 east. Show limits reported clear 206, 0206. All main track switches handle within these limits. Line, lock check, normal, except 0 east. Is that correct? Thanks, Jason.

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Zero East, CASC, line, all check normal position, physically at the switch. Let's make it 208, 02085. 1471, is that correct? Make a trap warrant number 1158-1158, July 13-13-2026, issued to YAIS, Iowa State 514-514 East EASC, on Blue Island Subdivision, Xbox One, ONE. Track war number 1150-1150 is void. Xbox 2, TWO, proceed from Bureau West, WESC, to milepost NP 9595 on main track. Track war 1158-1158, two boxes marked 1 and 2.

0: Transport number 1158, 1158 issued to Iowa Interstate 514 East, located at 210-0210. That's GAK.
1: East leads, 5, double check. I got 7 joint 17.
0: State dispatcher answering the Peoria radio. I would say 152 south, go ahead. Got it, okay. I'm gonna make it 40 minutes, close enough. All right. Thank you, Zach. Cool. I emailed you up what I think is going to be your list out of there. Yeah, I could be wrong, but what I understood what you said, that should be your train out of there. Might be one car off. Yeah, let me take a quick. Nope. 111 by zero. Oh. Back, guys. Thank you. And you're up.

0: Okay, yeah. Maybe we're going to change that leader.
1: Off red zone 17.
0: I 2358 now reads DCP 8811 over. Are you a key train, any high wires over? I key train, no high wires. I got one going through there right now. Be clearing up shortly and then 3-1 gauge stop over.

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Roger, thank you.

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0: dispatch 12 over. Yeah, I got a route for you. This is CP train. I'm about to go through Fifth Street, but I'll have a route for you.
1: Double
0: check. IX7, 72. Message authority to your PTC. Everything looks okay. It's okay. I thought it'll.
2: Five, 2.0. No defects. Repeat, no defects. 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
1: Seventy-nine fifty-nine,
0: over.
1: 7959, go to. Yeah, Gilbert, act like they know we're coming, over.
0: Yep, they are ready for you.
1: All right, thank you very much.
0: You are welcome. Juno Spectra.
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3: 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That's all, over.

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0: 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And 321.03.21.GHG. 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Looks like it's three to cancel and one to give you. 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
0: High track bulletin EECO 9135-9135. 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Milepost 187.0, 187.0, and milepost 189.5, 189.5. Davenport sub, restriction is 25.25 mph. That'll be on the main track post.

0: to go.
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0: Yeah, coming back 11 cars, landing instructions, over.

0: favor.
1: Come on in for the Indy down to Nahant. We'll shove 6 track, or we can run through West Ave 3 for Nahant 6. Alrighty, come on in, West Ave 3 there. Give me a shout when you're ready to come south of West Ave 3. RC's about to finish up there, a little bit last switching here.
0: Okay.

0: Roger, 6, correct.
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0: sky.
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2: They're off rips, I'll start my team.
1: And I'll have KD grab the south stuff, and then all that's left on one is the north shore.

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0: Southbound to the Yowen.
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0: All right, line from 4 up there. 6.

0: Sí, te pasó. I can barely make you out. I heard the not Keetra in Ohio. What was that TCS number?
1: Water State Dispatcher, over. Water State 505 West, permission. Silvis, over. That's correct. Just, you probably know, but 2100 is there. Just, they never asked for Silvis, so.
2: Okay, there. Alright, I'll call on this.
1: Yeah, I know you well. Okay, thanks. Dispatcher out.

0: 2. Half. Good news, 782.
1: All good.

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0: 6, ground, bank, 9 on the joint.

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0: Jeff.
1: Signal indication west after one, over. Yeah, you as well, thank you. See you on Dispatch Route.
2: Okay, I'll call the

0: Have you guys seen me before in Morris? I'm gonna have you like go up and sit in the pocket. I gotta check the patient down there, see if it's clear as well. Okay, I'll fade out to the call for the flip, over.
1: To bring him up behind a four track derail, loop and running.
0: Half.
2: Give him a shout, come on through, can't six.
3: Okay. Okay. Okay. Okay. Okay. Okay.

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1: Down four, number six track, over.

SA-152 south, pointing clear on track 1147, 1147, Zero Junction, the Yardland Peoria, limited to Port of Clear at 351-0351. All main track switches handle within these limits. Line lock checked in normal position. Is that correct, Bill? Okay, so thank you very much. You're over. Hey guys, that's your out.

cab has been sliding back to our view. He's in a cab headed back to Como. Yeah, that one will get fuel at Como and go from there. Coming in on the main outbound is under the N7 minutes.

0: Yep, I guess whenever you get in the cab, or if you see the cab, there are
1: 11 miles. Next direction, 25 on the main, mile 27 at Joe, mile 95, 25 on the main.
0: Got it, Joe.
2: Lead 6, double check.
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0: come as fast units up 9127 west over. I'm showing a one-car pickup there in Burlington. Do you guys just need lined in on the east end or down the main, or how do you want that over?
1: Yes, we're down in Parkview County.
2: I'm going to send the van to the south end there. I need you to grab a couple cars off the south end of 2, over.
0: The yard plan looks like possibly was sent out at 2224. Looks like we have 5, 6, 10, 15, 16, 17, and 18 over.

Looks like some really thick fog coming in right now. Oh yeah, down here by the crossovers, it's so thick down here I can't see more than probably five cars in front of me. It's coming in from down here. It's coming in pretty thick right now.

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0: 718, I'm clear. Watch him shove the trash bag in.
1: Air clear, shove it back in with 20 left, 718. Here we go.

INSF detector. 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

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Red 95A1 over. Copy that, 2-1 occasional. That's your out.

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1: Alright, go ahead.
0: Coming through the legal, I'm done, mate.
1: Main sphere, come on down. Watch for the fog there down here.
0: Main clear, watch for fog. Is there a vehicle around, get back around?
1: I'm sure there is a sensor vehicle somewhere for this guy.
2: Yeah,
1: it says there's a few by the depot.
0: Alright,
1: there's some thick fog between the crossovers and the cliff there, so just be careful.
0: Yep, we'll be careful, I appreciate it.

Venus Harbor to runway 2. Right, KCS 4148. North is clear track, runway 1001 at 414. 0414, TCS, correct.

0: Mars, Channel 4, over.
1: Be dispatch 12 to NS9967, over. I'm just going to have you follow that Z-train on main 1. They're just going west there. Come up to the path to South Bottom.
0: All right, KD-71, South New York. All right, here we come. Coming through Bettendorf House.

0: 7 now.
1: I received 505 west here. I can give you back track 11157. When you read, over.
2: Yes, sir. Got 1157 displayed.
1: All right, I received 505 west and was to track 11157 on the BI sub between Bureau West and Yardland and Silverton. Silverton looks great at the current time with all subs handled by this group. High lock check normal, except for the Bureau West, WESD, station in first position.
2: I want to stay 505 west, point clear on track 11157, 1157, Bureau West, 2 yard limit Silvis, limits reported clear at 420-0420. All main track switches handled within these limits are line lock checked in normal position, except Bureau West. Is that correct?
1: That is all correct at 420-0420.
2: I think
1: have a good morning.
2: Hey guys, thank you. Good night. Dispatcher out.
3: Hey Glenn, if a miracle happens and I'm rested, should I show for that first eastbound over?
2: Well, let's see what we got going on.

0: All right. If I were tied up in time, I could just show, since I'd be first out anyways, unless you think someone would have a problem with that.
1: No, probably not. I tell you what, I'll make a note of it. Let's see, what's here? What time is it? 4. What are we, 15:30 on that, huh? That was what we called for?
0: 14:30. So I'd have to be tied up pretty quick, which should happen here. But we'll see.
1: Yeah, okay. Well, I guess EHOS just fills it in for 14:30 nowadays.
0: Sorry, that's what I meant, 14:30 is when it comes on duty.
1: Yeah, as I say, EHOS, it just must default fill it in for 15:30 now, so, let's see once here.

0: on a barge there in Charlotte.
1: Yeah, let's do it, Thomas.
2: Alright. I will show us tight up.

0: 6.
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Steve Schiffer.

Roger. Well, we had a bunch of them ready, but the plan for now is that we're just going to do our ADM thing. It sounded like you guys didn't have any space and there was a motor blocking the leaf.

0: Charlie, command trigger. Yeah, go ahead.
1: Get the whole answer. Do you think that affects us for right into the connection?
0: Yeah, there's nothing affecting your movement. You should be able to pull in the sighting there. I don't think our crew will be there yet, so you should be able to tie it down. Robert J. Good deal.

Yeah, the UP 1825 North has authority to enter main track a mile 158.82, 158.82, Davenport sub and proceed north. Also permission for multiple change of directions at 435-0435.

435, over. All correct. At Clinton North. Yeah, I'll put them across the printer for you.

0: that lead to where?
1: 10, sir.
0: Needs a 10, double check.
1: Six. 12.
0: Back 12, joint 70.

I got a list, track list for you.

KDs, every one of them. Coming down the main at West Ave, making sure you're in the clear there, south of the main. That is radio garbage. Over.

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1: Unit 77 dispatch, entering Kirkwood Radio, over. That is correct. Got a couple tied down there, 1896, just one over. Unit 77 dispatch,
0: over.

Yeah.

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0: at Sabine Assessment 9241 West for declared track permit number 374-57 between CDCCP 1705 and CDCCP 1896 at 458-0458. Separate over. All questions today. Sabine Assessment, tell us what's up.
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I'm not sure how long it's going to be blocked over. Okay, yeah, I did not. 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

0: site crash, one of our CP-80s, 11 South Sea Park, Dan, yard limit. Bears up, how many trades? 180.
1: CP-7010, 7010 South, at 32 East, headed somewhat. Checkline number 2, proceed from south. SOUT, yard limit is Tumwa 2, CDC, Moravia, unmaintained track. Track number 1002 has one line check, line number 2.

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right, and the radio is, it's pretty staticky. I heard a majority of it. Can you just restate the limits of the warrant and the release time, over? I am DNSF 8485 West, reporting clear track warrant number 374-58 between CTC CT 1705 and CTC CT 1896 at 511 at 0511. Is that correct, over? Correct, thank you.

0: that sounds like MA and the Carmen are in position to make the repair for you.
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RC. Hey, Jess, I got that handle on the side of the control stand, the one down by the independent. We're going to do something with this one by the automatic. F-V-I-N-C or F-V-D-E-C. We'll see if it does break this.

0: flight card for number 5000, 5000, July 13th, 2026, CG 8811, KC 11 south, 10 miles post 210, NBC 210. Check line number 2, proceed from CTC Hines to CTC Fruitland, unnamed track. Traffic number 5000 has one line check, line number 2.
1: We're not in a rush for anything in particular, so you guys can do the lip, rip and lead first.
2: Got to do the dial on the side.
1: Alright, you're going to set off to your head 12 cars to 6 track, over. Yeah, coming off of the CTCX 550, shove 6, back to your train, over.
0: 531-05-331-T.
2: West over.
3: Also 205.75. On my pitch word has lowered Jordan Shore. It's only showing Dobyville Pass Lane 1 and Lane 2. It doesn't say anything about auxiliary tracks, guard tracks, or anything like that. Just want to confirm if they do run you guys Lane 1.

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Signal number 1, traffic number 2513-2513, St. Louis. 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
0: 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Is that correct, over?

0: switch reversed on the lead. 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
1: CVH, I reach command crew. Okay, got you changed up there.

0: That's the UB-1825 is all clear to me. 557-0557. Yeah, I'll see if we can get your time here. Very cool.
1: No, the sign is.

All right, tracking time number 307307. July 13th, 2026, CP 2256, 2256 North, NORPH. Tracking time is granted on the main track between Comanche North, NORTH, switch no, NO, and Clinton, switch no, NO, until 8:30, 0830.

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1: State 712, got track warrant 1151, 1151 to clear when you're ready, over.
0: I have track warrant 1151 displayed, over.
1: State 712 is all clear, track warrant 1151, box forward between yard limit Rock Island and North Star East, EAST, over.

0: All correct. Thank you. Dispatch out.
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1: 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Have you left Barstow yet?

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1: B1825, drop 43, over.
0: Yeah, are you guys ready to copy some joint tracking time, over?
1: Yeah, we're going to try. Never done it before, but I'm ready.
0: All right, tracking time number is 308. July 13th, 2026, to the UP, 1825-1825 North, NORTH check Clinton. Tracking time is granted on the main track between Comanche North, NORTH, switch no NO, and Clinton, switch no NO, until 8:30. This will be joint with the CP 2256 2256 North NORTH between Comanche North NORTH switch no NO and Clinton switch no NO. Over.
1: I have number 308 on July 13th, 2026, to the UP 1825 North at Clinton, main track authority, between Comanche North and Clinton North, no switch, until 8:30 a.m., joint with the CP 2256 North between Comanche North, switch no, Clinton North, switch no.
0: All right, tracking time number 308 will show okay at 607-06-07, GAG, Golf, Alpha Golf.
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0: message to the Clinton job, over. Yeah, just a quick question. Is four-track empty right now, or is there something on it? I couldn't tell with fog. Have anything on it? Couldn't tell with the way the fog was. Three and four, okay, thank you.
1: And five. Just a little bit.
0: Five will be clear. Perfect. All right.
2: Fortune 9127, over. Good, now, over.

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1: Watch,
0: all right, thanks, Robert.

0: all finished on, or we can work there at Burlington and Main Street. Fuel control switch back on power line along Main Track East. That's it, over.
1: 745,
0: yeah, 200. So, thank you. 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
2: Right.
1: 40x22, 65x35 on the sun, 45x42 on the length. Our liter is a KCSME, 4756, 3500 gallons. The third motor, the KCSME, 46, over.
2: Okay. Copy that. Yeah, be signal indication. Okay, copy that.
1: Thank you.

0: dispatch, BNSF 9127 West, over. Hey, so just kind of looking ahead, I guess there's an absolute maintenance away window on the Des Moines sub today until about 1500. Would you guys just picking up that one car? We'll either have to tie this down on the main one there in Albia, or potentially west past Maxton. However, I'm showing a note that we have 5 cars tied down. Now, with those 5 cars, do you think you guys should be able to fit there over?
1: Yeah, we're trying to get it. July 13th, 2026.

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I'm sorry, you're in Mount Sinai, get over. 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

0: 4 man smash BSF 5082 East. 5082 East, go ahead, dispatch. Is outbound on, ready to go?
1: Outbound on, yep, we're ready to go.
0: I've got a Z-train coming up for Monday. Let me get by and then watch the lights.
1: All right. Now I'm going by, watch the lights.
2: All together and post it. Thank you.

0: Yeah, that's why I was asking. I didn't want you guys to touch it. I know you say 1 through 11 you've got, and 11 through 15 to block, so... All right, I'll be patient. I'll talk to you when you come in here.
1: 2636, correct?

0: time on low side. All right, copy.
1: Sean, you guys on here?
2: Yep.
1: Yeah, let's go to 75. Off for red zone here, 718.
2: 43 headed.
3: There's a fast watch right behind you. Watch on the end of that hopper.
2: Empties. 5848 tonnage. 4098.

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1: 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You're boated, and then we got to do a quick turnover, and we'll get you across.
2: Roger that.

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What's the plan here now, Spencer? I've got the cut made.

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1: And that's at 3100, dispatcher, over.
0: That's 3100, go ahead, over.
1: Yeah, looking to run the industrial track, 7th Street East Moline to 17th Street Rock Island, and permission Rock Island Yard.

0: The BNSF 3100 has permission, the BNSF Industrial Track, westbound from 7th Street East Moline to 17th Street Rock Island, working with Foreman Glover, who has derails at 1st Street East Moline and 7th Street East Moline, and BNSF Morgan, who has derails at 15th and 17th Street Moline, and permission Rock Island Yard, over.
1: Roger, BNSF 3100, has permission to run the industrial track, 7th Street East Moline, 17th Street Rock Island. Working with Foreman Glover, he's got derails at 1st Street and 7th Street East Moline. And working with Foreman Morgan, he's working 15th to 17th Street Moline. And got permission Rock Island Yard, over. First day 712 in the Rock Island Yard. Over.
0: And that is all correct, over.
1: All correct, thank you.
0: Thank you. Dispatch out.
1: BNSF 3100 to Foreman Glover. Over. 3190, 3190, okay, 7 0 0 0 0 0 0 0 0 0 0 0 0 0 0 0 0 0 0 0 0 0 0 0 0 0 0 0 0 0 0 0 0 0 0 0 0 0 0 0 0 0 0 0 0 0 0 0 0 0 0 0 0 0 0 0 0 0 0 0 0 0 0 0 0 0 0 0 0 0 0 0 0 0 0 0 0 0 0 0 0 0 0 0 0 0 0 0 0 0 0 0 0 0 0 0 0 0 0 0 0 0 0 0 0 0 0 0 0 0 0 0 0 0 0 0 0 0 0 0 0 0 0 0 0 0 0 0 0 0 0 0 0 0 0 0 0 0 0 0 0 0 0 0 0 0 0 0 0 0 0 0 0 0 0 0 0 0 0 0 0 0 0 0 0 0 0 0 0 0 0 0 0 0 0 0 0 0 0 0 0 0 0 0 0 0 0 0 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
1: 3100, over.
0: Let me get some derails down. I'll get the two, over. Give me just the two.
1: All right, we'll be standing by, over.
2: Did I need to know if there's cars on the west side of Maxie? If so, put in there on. And then when you get the light at Housing, you will run into some signal trouble. There's a track indication of west Housing somewhere. Let DS Preston know where your bad signals are.

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1: Hey, BN Rock, like to verify some TGBOs with you. You got a second?
0: Ready.
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1: Roger, that's correct, and we're ready to head north to Pleasant Valley, engine light today, over.

0: signal indication there. Let me know. Are you going to Pleasant Valley and then clearing up 187-21, or what's the rest of the day plan there after getting to Pleasant Valley there?
1: That would be the plan. If we got time, I'd like to switch out there PV for a little bit, but I think our Clinton job's going to be coming, so I might just have to run up, grab the cars, and then get in the clear there at Duck Creek right away. Over.
0: Right, signal indication.
1: Roger. Sierra Rock, 80 yard over.
0: Get Sheriff's left clear tire. Yard over.
1: FBM looking for north leg to 193 over.
0: Ben Rock, you've got permission, north leg of 193 of the Wild.
1: Sam, Ben Rock, got permission, north leg 193, thank you.
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you'll be lining out between GI and Yost on lane 2. Okay. There is a vehicle train, BNSF 5082, that just went by 1844. Once he gets by, then I can get you authority out. Yeah, you can pull down there and watch the train go by, and then just give me a call back, and we'll do our thing.

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You're on your PTC. Do you see that box 2 crossing at 255.35 Court Street North?

0: What is your train? Is it maintenance way equipment?
1: Yes, the.
0: Okay. Roger that. Just kind of curious. Yeah, like I said, that train is coming up to GI right now, so it should be maybe 10 minutes the most.
1: Okay. We're
0: 35
1: all the way.
0: Oh, how fun. When you get authority out, are you going to need any kind of like 6.6 to pick up the conductor after you get the switch back?
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0: We can job reach once we get to that point. Level 2 at Tumble 717, correct?

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1: NSF 30, 13 North, Foreman Beard, over.
0: Looking to get talked through your limits, over.
1: Ready to copy, over.

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0: Nord's looking to get stocked to the limit to form the over. 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
1: Iowa, IAIS 516516 North, NORTH, on the Peoria subdivision. Checkbox 2, TWO. 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Track warrant number 1161-1161 has one box marked 2, over.
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0: plus 185.0 miles. Got one over rule 15.2 stop. Main control siding. St. James, July 15th, 0730, 1800. Says the NSF 3013 north. Permission to pass mile to 191.0 without stopping. No flags displayed on any equipment in the clear. Maximum track speed, over. Roger, that is all correct. Here we go.
1: That is all correct, over.
0: Grab, and then we'll be coming back down into your form B to clear up there, South Arconic, over.
1: Copy that. You've got five cars. Thank you.
2: FF detector, milepost 40.1. 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

0: Al Green for now. 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
1: Arconic and get out of everybody's way, over.
2: Get back north.
1: Not at this time, over.
0: South
1: end route
0: 1,
1: launching
0: out for maintenance ahead there.
1: Appreciate the information. It's broken, switch point. All right, I guess we'll look at it when we're ready to come south and go back. We'll bring everything across the river with the sign over. Okay, Roger, I got the team here. I appreciate that information. It'll work for me. We get done up there, PV. I'll give you a shout when we're ready to come back south and tuck into Duck Creek here. Over.
2: Yeah.
1: That'll work. I appreciate it. Over.

0: CNI Dispatcher, 4086 West, over. We'll meet one more at Ebner, over. CNI Dispatcher, 5309 East, over. You'll see one at Warner, over. And it will be 9,500 feet, so you'll need all the siding when he shows. If you need to hold back, it'll be the Galesburg Northtown. I'm not sure how long it'll take them to kick that train out.
1: Sheriff's staff, Major Sarah.

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0: Standing Rock, Key Legal, over. Multiple restarts for all these crossings.
1: Okay, so I'll multiple restarts, too.
0: Roger, thank you.

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0: and I have two more right now.
1: Five seven seven two nine six.

0: Roger, everybody's in the clear, derails are in the dirt, okay, come on through. All right, thank you.
1: Thank you, good day.

0: then I'll get you the location on the train. I've got track warrant number 11-64-1164, July 13-13-2026 to Iowa Interstate, IAIS, Johnson, on the Iowa City subdivision. Checkbox 4, FLUR, work between milepost 214-MP-214 and milepost 208-MP-208 on the main track. Checkbox 6, SIS, do not sell limits ahead of the Iowa Interstate, IAIS, 506-506 East EASC. 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Track warrant number 11-64-1164 has 3 boxes marked 4-6.
1: Get you started a little earlier than I said, as soon as this one crosses over at Yost.
0: Dispatcher SJR, over.
2: 805 on the outbound land on one track.

0: ionosine 550 dissolved by Malco 195 and 195 over.
1: Go ahead, Gina. Okay, there's a few new notes that have to get through, not here. When I get you going, I'll get back to this.
0: Ionosine 560 is all by Malcolm 195 and 195 over.
2: Yes, 25 for a joint RC.

0: Gerardo.
1: Hi, what is this? 5-7-6-8. Are you ready to copy those permissions, over?
2: 5-6-7-9.
1: The Iowa State 506 has permission, Rock Island Yard, working with the Iowa State 712, the BNSF 3100, permission BNSF Industrial Track, eastbound, from 44th Street, Rock Island, to 7th Street, East Moline, working with Foreman Glover, who has derailed at 1st and 7th Street, East Moline. BNSF Morgan, who has derailed at 15th and 17th Street, Moline.
3: All right, let me get where you are, control.
1: Right. 744th Street, Rock Island. And permission, Silvis Yard, working with the Iowa State 505. Over.

0: copy that. You said between 201.2 or 201.3. The south of Wales did not sound right. Is that correct? Over.
1: Dispatch 12 over. San Susana, dispatcher 4017
2: over. 4017
1: over. Yeah, we can get you up on the advance. You want to use that signal, just come out the other end, or you want time it out and go down the main?
2: We're climbing the hill.
1: Alright, engineer compliance signal change to stop at West Alpha.
3: Engineer again, flight modification West Alpha.
1: As soon as that one comes out of time, we'll put a new one up.
2: All right, thank you, sir.
1: Roger.
3: I don't know if we'll be able to keep 4 and 5 tonight. 4 for sure. I'll have to let you know about 5. All right, yeah, but otherwise I'm going to put my old ties up there, too. I don't know if we'll get them cleaned off. Yeah, we'll have to just... we'll have to come up with maybe a plan. I'll let you know if I find something out, though. Got it. 75.

0: Mike 12-1.
1: Copy that, I'll let him know as soon as he gets back here.
0: Now to set out the block on six track. Clinton, over.

0: Jay said to give him a minute. He's going to call, talk to Jaden and make sure we're safe to be working. Over.
1: What was that, over?
0: Legal said to give him a minute. He's going to talk to Zayden, signal maintainer, and make sure that we're safe to be working. Over.
1: Copy that, over.
2: 920, are you guys ready to move now, or are you still working?
0: Here's that, Captain.

0: finish setting the laser, and then that way, if we get okay, then it'll be ready.
1: He said to get all set up and just wait until he's done over. He said to go ahead and get all set up, but just wait before you start and make sure if the signal's over.
2: 1825, go ahead, over. Alright, what's the number you want to release on your tracking time, over?

UP 1825, 1825, release track time 308, 308, that's time granted on the main track between Comanche North, Switch No, and Clinton, Switch No, short release 758, 0758 TAS, that's correct. Understood, all correct. 60 extra, go ahead. Six, release track and time 307, 307. That's time granted on the main track between Comanche North, Switch No, Clinton, Switch No, show release 759, 0759 TAS. That's correct.

Houston dispatch caller. Westbound cleared.

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1: No defects. Repeat. No defects. Total axle 402 out.
0: Hey, when you got switch six, the defensive six is going to five. You can make sure five is posted. I'll line that out for the outbound K71.

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1: Mainline dispatch, you've been into 3268. Copy that, dispatch. Nope, that's not the plan for you guys, over.

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I'm wrong again. 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
1: It is the Iowa Interstate 506 East, looking to clear track warrant 1160. This is 8163. 506 East, reporting clear on track warrant 1160, 1160. At line 2, proceed from mile post 231 to yard limit Rock Island on the main track at this time, over.
0: Iowa Interstate 506 East is reporting clear on track warrant 1160, 1160 between milepost 231 and yard limit Rock Island at 8:19:08:19 hours. All main track switches handled within these limits are line blocked and checked in the normal position. Is that correct? Over.
1: That is correct.

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1: Get your damn four tires.
0: Me and Clinton just passed. Let's get something.
1: Me and Clinton, go ahead.
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1: Correct.
0: Girl, catch, got to stand at that 3100 in the lead. Ready to come on to your railroad whenever you can handle it. Okay, ladies and gentlemen, good to meet you.

0: I didn't hear your response. Yes, me and Clinton's ready to come north, but I can bring him into the siding there if you guys are working on the main. I hadn't heard from you today, so I didn't know where you were, though.
1: That's correct. Go ahead and run to the siding. Control the switches. I'll talk to you when I can get the switches over.
0: Okay, on switches within the limits of your form B, you'll tell me otherwise. If not, okay, here comes B and Clinton North into the siding there, if that's okay.
1: Sounds good,
0: B and Clinton, BNSF 31 on our signal indication, CP193.
1: Roger, signal indication, CP193, I think. Just a heads up, we got to do a set out at Detterman's today also.
0: Okay, Detterman's set out. What's your length out of Nahant there?
1: We're about 2,900 foot.
0: All right, here we go. Okay, sir, we go.
2: BN Rock, dispatch.
0: BN Rock, go ahead, everyone.
2: Yeah, BN Rock, BSF 3013. All of our switches and derails here at Pleasant Valley that we've handled have been line of lock for the main. We're ready to head south and get in the clear there at South Arconic, over.
0: BN Rock, BNSF 3013, permission change direction within the limits of your authority. 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
0: Correct.
2: Positive, correct. Thank you. BN Rock, J. Legal. Over.
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0: sat down. I said, huh, I wonder if that's a... no, I didn't. I didn't. I don't want any news.
1: Farming legal, over.
2: Head over.
1: Yeah, BSF 3013, Van Rock Job.
2: Again. Talk to Merrill out there. He's going to get you up to South Arconic there, over.
1: Okay, roger that. Farming, BSF 3013, Farming Merrill, over.
2: Merrill,
1: BSF 3013, Merrill, we're ready to come back south there, enter your form bay at 185 and head down towards South Arconic and get in the clear, over.

0: Northwest 193, 1 Louisiana.
1: Yeah, Bean Clinton, you got permission, Northwest 193 of the Wild?
0: Roger, Bean Clinton, you got permission, Northwest 193, I thank you.

0: Panhandle Rock, BSF 3013 South. Go ahead, Merrill.
1: All right, you guys need a light in the connection. Got that DC off there? What are we going to do? We're on the same page. I'll back you however you need to
2: do. Is that correct, over?
3: That is correct, over.
2: Correct, thank you. Dispatch out.
0: Great, copy, over.
1: And, pulling Fred Merrill, sir, with the Greg Hudson, pulling J-Legal, just being,
4: Mission, fast record, Papa 25.0. Heading control society. Do not.
0: Inform Merrill, check, in contact with former J-Legal, get Venice out. Charger form B restriction 9 Echo 956 between Mapos 185.0, Mapos 191.0, Davenport sub rule 15.2 stop, main and control siding, today's day July 13th, 7:30 to 1800, just been at 3013 south, pass red flag at Mapos 185.0 without stopping, maximum authorized speed, that's otherwise restricted, with the exception of do not pass north Bettendorf, over. Roger that, we'll give you shots as we get everything off the main. Appreciate it. Thank you.
2: Number 11W1170 has one box 4 over.

0: Fishire. It's going to be a minute, guys. Just bear with me. I'll get you through as soon as I can.
1: I-16-705 is located at 831-0831 hours. Dispatcher SJR.

0: 11. Hopefully catch loose.
1: 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I'll talk to you then.

0: Iowa, Bravo 6.
1: Yeah, Bravo 6, 506, flight submission, eastbound 3, left over.
0: Top of that, we can close the guys, we need to go over now.

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1: 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It started out at zero and then all of a sudden started going to half inch low over.

0: 4.6. Main 1. No defects. 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
1: Marble 6. All men are confirmed and clear. Zero security. You good to proceed to public. 506 East has permission to respond to Morgan Lane, 15th Street, 17th Street, Bowling, all men's residents, and clear derail down. Over.
2: Copy that.

0: Thanks. Yeah, but I'll be right for you.
1: Our line is also set to the normal position. Back to our building.

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I've got track warrant number 1172-1172, July 13, 2026-2, Iowa Interstate, IAIS, Hasselbacker, on the Iowa City Subdivision, checkbox 4, FOUR, work between, yard limit, YL, Rock Island, and milepost 184, MP-184, on the main track, checkbox 8, EIGHT, joint authority between yard limit, YL, Rock Island, and milepost 184, MP-184, track warrant number 1172-1172 has two boxes marked 4 and 8. Over.

warrant 1172-1172 to Iowa Interstate Hasselbacher is okay at 8:44 0844 hours. Dispatcher SJR, over.

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1: Copy, vehicle's coming northbound, you're not south siding, over.
2: What's your plans after this being cleaned so far?
3: We're going to be clear at Arconic and
2: out. You're going to be in there for a while then?
3: Yes, we will.
2: Be in there for a while?
3: Yes, we will.

0: Nor, that's mission performance right here, Form B, 974-9074, Simmons Mile Plus 191.0 to 192.7, Jasper Sub, looking back to your red flag, 192.7, got stopping, max speed and minute limit, and the clear.
1: Okay,
0: you're all correct,

0: assessment, staff.
1: Open.
2: Could I get your all-by for maintenance? 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
2: Okay.
1: But, plans tonight or whenever we get done out here, trying to get back West Ave and put this away.
2: Plan when we get down here is move machines back to West Ave, back in Rock Main there. Over. Copy that. It sounds like a good plan for the time.
0: Iowa State 516 North is all by milepost 133, MD 133. Is that correct? Over.
3: Stay on it. I'm waiting for traffic to clear so I can get a new wall.

0: Slava, over.
1: Hey, I got you now. Fiber State 506, looking to get permission through your limits eastbound, over.
2: Alright, 506, stand by.
1: 506, stand by.
0: Rule 15.2, stop, main track, and control siding. Today is 7-0-7-3-1800. Okay, catch the red flag at 191. Without stopping, max speed, man and equipment to clear. Checking the siding to run around, Joe.
1: I would stay at 506, pass permission eastbound through Foreman Glover's limits between 1st Street and 7th Street, East Moline, all men and equipment in, clear derails down. Over.
0: That is correct, though.
1: All correct, here we go.
0: All right, Glover. Phoenix, up 3. Yeah, we're going to need permission on multiple stops and starts there for all these protections.
3: Unless it's delayed, not the system hasn't caught up. So there you go. You're all clear. We're ready to line down to the plant. Here it comes.

0: about ready for another laser shot.
1: All right, Captain.
2: Dispatch, answer.
0: Yeah.
2: 10 o'clock. Dispatch out.

0: and Boeing 1599, he's reporting the Bureau West, WEST, is line locking set for the normal position, and that you're physically at Bureau West. Is that correct, over?
1: 3100 me and Clinton gets by. Wanted to see if I can get permission to get in your form D and set on. Get his cart and everything lined up. Get it behind him. I guess we're going to head north. Cleaning up. We're going to go from fixing to beautifying, I guess. I'll do a briefing with these guys. But I'm waiting for him to get by.
0: Port number 1170-1170 is void. Check box 4, FOUR, port between 0 East, EASC, and MAPO 146, MD 146 on the main track. Check port number 1175-1175 has two boxes marked 1 and 4. Over.

Eduardo. Holler at me when you're ready, I'll send you out of there. Sorry, 4148, 4148 North and Orange, up there, track 15,002, 5002, 9040.

Mitchell go out of her. Are you guys coming in or in disregard? The next one should be a northbound through there. Be the BN local out of Battendorf. They'll go up to the Hola Comanche for 252 south out of Savannah. I imagine they're up to the whole domain of Comanche. Anyway, you should have a northbound next, I'd say, within the next hour. Yeah, it'll be 252 south after that. These guys spot in the coal train, so get off here. Holler at me in an hour there. Okay.

That's Smokey 6568. Sir, what do you need for supplies?

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1: Copy that.
0: Couple of 3 cars on the roof now.

0: 啊，对。Tad's supposedly getting a hold of Lowry to find out what's going on with your machine, over.
1: Copy that, over.
2: I just called Bill, Seth, Dr. Sam. There's only three mechanics working and Lowry's on vacation.
1: Imagine that. You ought to think about iron smoke mechanics.
3: Legal BNSF 3100, over.
0: 3100, over.
3: There's a reason why we're not, why we're waiting here, over.
0: I think we're waiting for the BN Rock to clear up.
3: Okay. Sounds good. As soon as you get by here, I'm going to jump on the siding and run the siding here, over.

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1: Gate charge to Riverdale Tire.
0: 357 coming through Buffalo. Permission into the yard. Crossover at Utah to the south. Coming to the bridge.
1: Being SF 3013, clear the main track. Davenport sub switches use line of lock normal line 210921 TAS. Correct or wrong?
2: All correct.
1: Correct. Being Clinton, here comes your light signal indication.
2: Signal indication. All right, thanks.
0: And yard 357. Yeah, we're getting walked on by the dispatcher there. Did you copy my instructions into the yard? Over. That's all correct. Tied down at the bridge. The outbound won't be on duty when you get up here. They need your supplies. Over. All right, let me know when you're at the bridge. I'll spin the cab.
3: Clinton, J Eagle, okay for a restart, correct?

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Engine at BNSF 3268, call extension to stop at Buta.

0: Niners use it. My one swapped that thread out. I had rear to front on it so many times across it. So.
1: Your turn?
0: Yeah, I went rear to front and failed on the outline.
1: Alright, let me see what I got in the back here.
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3: State dispatch answering the Solis radio, over.

Boulder State Dispatch answering the Silvis radio, over. 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Dispatch out. Iowa State Dispatch answering the Sheffield radio, over.

Ionerstein, 705, releasing that part of Trackworth, 1175-1175, between Bureau East, EASC, and Malpost, 134, MP-134, at 9:30-09:30 hours. All main track switches handles with the new limits are lined off and checked in the normal position. Is that correct, Elvis?

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1: 5309 East, go ahead.
0: The westbound is on their way, so about 45 minutes they'll be shouting at you to pull in so they can get by.

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1: 3100 North, over. Yeah, I'll go ahead and complete here at North Switch, Bettendorf. I guess.
0: Sorry, I didn't explain myself very well.

0: Iowa Interstate Hassel-Becker, reporting clear on track warrant 1172-1172 between Yardley at Rock Island and milepost 184 at 9:33 hours. All main track switches handles within these limits are lined, locked, and checked in the normal position. Is that correct? Over. Correct. Thank you. Dispatch out.
1: North switch there. Looking to get logged into yours, heading north. We'll need a block on this switch. I don't know if you want to tell him to move it back to main for you guys and put a block on it. Yeah, I got to get in the switch to get his cart set on so we can take that with us. All right, copy that.
0: East Moline. Is that correct? Over.
2: That is correct. And we're now in Iowa Interstate 505, ready to redesignate GTV 50702. Over.
3: North, over. All men in Clint McLaren, north, Bettendorf, okay to line normal, correct? Over.
4: That's correct. Over.
3: There goes, over.
0: 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Dispatcher SJR, over.
2: 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Okay, at 9:35, dispatcher SJR, over.
0: That is all correct, over.
2: All correct on the 50702. Once you get permission to head back west on the Iowa State 505, over.

0: 749 French Green, 6801 East. I just looked up and saw you have a set out at Fort Madison, and right now I can't get you to into the yard. I got trains waiting, so can the
1: permission to BNSF Industrial Drag westbound from 7th Street East Moline to 44th Street Rock Island, working with Foreman Glover, who has derails at 1st and 7th Street East Moline, working with BNSF Morgan, who has derails at 15th and 17th Street Moline, and permission, Rock Island Yard, over.
2: Ohio Interstate 505 has permission to fill this yard limit. Permission westbound across the BNSF industrial track from 7th Street East Moline to 44th Street Rock Island. We're working with Foreman Glover, who has derails at 1st and 7th Street East Moline. Also working with Foreman Morgan, who has derails at 15th and 17th Street Moline. And permission Rock Island yard limit. Over.
1: That is all correct. Over.
2: All correct. Permission. For the 505-519-0-115-4963-7306. Be on the move shortly, over.
1: Good, copy on the markup. We'll talk to you then. Thank you. Dispatch out.

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1: Jacob Martin, Dispatch, 0900, Silvis Switcher, here, we got TB 50725,
0: the 0900, SIS 7013, over. TB 50725, assigned to the 0900, Silvis Switcher 13, is a good GTB, no exceptions, over.
1: Good GTB, no exceptions, 0900, say 700. Flight information, Silvis Yard, westbound NSF Industrial, 73 Police, 442 Rock Island, Rock Island Yard, over.

0: Iowa State 700 has permission, Silva's Yard, working with the Iowa State 506, the Iowa State 505, and permission, the BNSF Industrial Track westbound from 7th Street East Moline to 44th Street Rock Island, following the Iowa State 505-505, working with Foreman Glover, who has derails at 1st and 7th Street East Moline, BNSF Morgan, who has derails at 15th and 17th Moline, and permission, Rock Island Yard, working with the Iowa State 505-505, over. That is all correct, over.
1: All correct, thanks. Foreman Glover, over.
2: Foreman Glover, over.
1: I like permission westbound through your limits, over.
2: 505, you need a second. I have to knock these things out down to my guys for you. And we'll get you through that, brother, okay?
1: 505, stand by.

That's Trail P5248. How are you guys coming along? How long are you thinking?

0: Hotel Hoffman, over. Meyer.
1: Yeah, go ahead, over.
0: Yeah, once you don't your laser, I'll probably bring you through both these switches, over.
1: Copy that, over. Just squeezing through, correct, over?
0: No, I think we might have to give an inch. You have to give a little lift there, over.
1: Copy that, a little lift.
0: Just keep it coming the way you are, but we got to be down before that crossing there on that south switch, over.
1: Copy that, over.
0: Why don't you just try zero, just green it out and try to run through them and see what we got.
2: 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I'll reach out, I'll get this tie out, and just stay right there till that semi goes across the crossing, and I'll give you a tie and you can reach out on this pile off here on the roadside. Just bring it in where that regulator can get it and spread it out.

5. Go ahead, Clover. Hover State 505 has permission westbound on the Glover's limits between 7th Street and 1st Street, East Moline. All bench equipment is cleared. The rails are down. Over.

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0: Mayor. I'll give you a heads up when we're coming up to a spot.
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2: We're on board the KCS, Kansas City Southern 2857-2857. I'd like to verify GTV 50719, over.
0: Legal's coming up to the plant with the surface equipment.
3: Okay, understood. I just wanted to verify there. And then where are you trying to travel to there, Timo?
0: Well, we're going to try making it up to Clinton, but not probably not today because there's a couple spots here and there they want to beautify on the way through.
3: Okay, all right. But is it something you can set off or like you got to clear up in Princeton or I guess what are you moving there?
0: Nope, I can set off at any decent crossing. It's an excavator and he's got a cart with him and we can set it off.
3: Okay, all right, here we go.
0: Thank you, sir.

0: ACS 2857-2857 has permission the BNSF Industrial Track eastbound from 17th Street Rock Island to 7th Street East Moline after the arrival of the Iowa Interstate 505 and the Iowa Interstate 700 at 44th Street Rock Island, and permission Rock Island Yard working with, hold on, let me go back, give me just a sec. Okay, at BNSF, you're going to be working with Foreman Glover as well, who has derails at 1st Street and 7th Street East Moline, and BNSF Morgan, who has derails at 15th and 17th Street Moline, and then you'll have permission Rock Island Yard working with the Iowa Interstate 505 and the Iowa Interstate 700 over.
1: Mitchell, you got that northbound there coming out. You probably already talked to them. Next thing be southbound out of Savannah, and they're still working up in Savannah, so it'll be a little while there on the southbound.
2: All right, copy that. Thank you for the update. I appreciate it.
1: No problem. Okay, sir, we're good.
3: Arrive on 44th Street, Iowa, State 505, Interstate 700, Intermission in the Rock Island Yard, with Interstate 505 and Iowa Interstate 700, that's correct, over.
0: That is all correct, over.
3: That's all correct, thank you.

0: right here, maybe on the riverside, you can reach out and just pull some of that up a little closer and then dress it up a little.
1: 9-1-8-3-1-6-5-9-5-1-7-5-0. Check for both. 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
0: Only spot I see for wires is right at the back end of my truck right here on the bluff side.
2: Hey, Roger, being at that frequency.
0: Point B.
2: John Mitchell, 4MB, E91-18-9118. Okay, back to red flag at 172.0 without stopping, max speed, and man equipment are in the clear.
1: That is correct. You have a robot.

Yeah, that's the red flag. 1 o'clock.

0: Tamper, over.
1: What now? Just double checking you're going to line this, and I mean, you're going to pod this and come back to line it, is that correct?
0: What are you talking about?
1: I just didn't know what you were doing, if you were done tamping or not.
0: Do you see me back there?
1: No, I don't.
0: Then I must be done. Did I run into the mark that Hubmeyer left yesterday? Probably so.
1: It's a simple yes or no question.
0: Well, common sense.

0: 5:05.
1: Yorkshire Yorkcat.
2: Go ahead.
1: Hey, can you go to the bridge and pick up the 376 crew, please?
2: They're already in my van. We're on our way back to the depot.
1: Oh, okay. I'll mind my business.
0: Yeah, you stuck in wherever. 34th, all right. I think it's that 700 he's behind you then, over.
3: They're supposed to be following us. I don't even know if they're out of Sylvan yet.
0: All right. Understood, then. We'll see you here and rock out on this thing, though.
2: Can I get a little more from you, over? Martin 1175, just wait over.

0: Ohio Interstate 705, reporting clear on track warrant 1175-1175 between 0 East EASD and Mobile 146 at 10:08 hours. All main tracks, this is Hamilton's and Eagleman. Our line box and checks in the normal position. Is that correct? Over.
1: State 505 westbound, calling Foreman Morgan. Over.

0: about that. Fulmer Morgan, go ahead.
1: I'll, like, get permission westbound through your limits, over.
0: Copy that. Let me go ahead and clear up my guys and get the vehicles down.
1: All right, stand by.
2: Copy that. We'll have the Iowa State 516 West get a hold of you once they get the animal on over.

0: 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That's it.
1: Island Street, 516 West, over. You said you were out by 129, is that correct, over?

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Check warrant number 1179 MD 12 ERW 11 179 2 boxes marked 1 and 2 over.

0: Track 1179 to Island Estate 516 West is okay at 10:12:10:12 hours. Dispatcher SJR, over.
1: You see that hole on the side there? Maybe just see if we can cover that in a little bit, and then that mud spot right behind me there.
2: I'd be able to get joint track and time with you to get onto the Troy Vilsa.

USA 505 has permission westbound through your limits. 15th Street, 17th Street, Moline. All men and equipment in the clear. Derails down. Over.

patch 12, East Radio. Yeah, just verifying that LPJ05 can get joint tracking time with you for them to go onto the Troy Grove subcorrect.

7, Rutledge, Santa Barbara. Put on one track between the switches there, 12:15 on the outbound there, tie it down if you keep or the end doesn't hose you there. Check, I suppose it might be.

0: take these trees and throw them over to the off the side there on this bluff side.
1: I didn't hear a word you said.
2: Got a 3652 for the markers coming up now on air.
0: Get out of legals, 4 and B limits, we're on that tracking time now.

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1: Ballast where there was a pile there.
0: 7731, go ahead.

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I'll get the defect opened up.

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0: 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Checkbox 2, TWO, proceed from YL, your arm at Rock Island, to milepost 208, MP208 on the main track. Track wart number 1180 has one box marked 2, over.
1: Repeat on track wart number 1180-1180, date of July 13, 2026, to the Iowa Interstate IAIS 505-505 West WEST on the Iowa City Subdivision. Checkbox 2, TWO, proceed from yard limit YL, Rock Island, to milepost 208, MP208 on the main track. Track 1, 1180, has one box checked, 2, over.
0: Track wart number 1180 to Iowa State 505 West is okay at 1029 hours, 1029. Dispatcher SJR, over.
1: Track wart 1180 to the Iowa Interstate 505 West is okay at 1029, 1029. Dispatcher SJR, over.
0: That is all correct on track wart number 1180. And Iowa Interstate Johnson went and looked at that milepost 201.2 to milepost 201.3. He said last week they did some repairs on a joint over there, so that's the only thing that they saw. Nothing else new, over.
1: Okay. All correct on 1180, and Iowa Interstate Johnson checked it out and said we're good to go. Thanks for doing that. We're out.

0: stop there. We're going to have to do something. Oh, I'll grab them ties back there, too. Bring them up to the crossing. Sorry.
1: Do you want to run through the switches, both switches, or do you want to run through the switch and back up and just turn out first before you jump up to the next switch?
2: You'd be better off to get this one done in case you don't get to the other one, over.
1: Thanks.
0: What was that?
1: It's

0: on it. Get that sucker 6700 right behind him there. As soon as we jump this week, he can jump up and go through it the second time. They're over.
1: Gotcha. You want me to bump him ahead then? Start on that next switch, and then you guys can work on this switch down here once we get, once the brake loose come this way.
0: Yeah, just let him go through it once, and then Gear can come through it the second time, over.
1: Gotcha.
0: And when Hellfire's done, we get him in on the siding and start from the cross and then work that way. And then when Garrett's done, we'll put Garrett inside it. He can work up halfway through the siding. Maybe we get the siding done yet today.
1: Okay.
2: Want me to do the main line side there, Jay, and then let Garrett do the turnout?
0: Yeah, Garrett, all he'll have to do is back in his hand to turn out. So yeah, Garrett can back in his hand to turn out when he's done this switch over.
2: Copy.
1: Sorry, I'll talk him into staying.
3: Just put them off to the side somewhere where a material truck can get them from the cross.
1: Planned on it. I was glad you said something. I almost forgot.
3: Yeah, I'm overfalling.
1: Now I can help you out.
4: Have any, a little bit more room on your end? Yeah, let's shove it as far as we can. That'll be good.

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1: Hey, James. 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
2: I think Bob has my number.

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1: Report.
0: Sidearm cleared up there to Route 84. Got a couple moves ahead of you now, over.

0: 11, 71, just played over.
1: Okay, 73, I'm Interstate 700, over.

Okay, so that's a clear up. Thank you. Dispatch out.

0: to Highway State 700 looking for permission for your limited westbound, over.
1: Alright, Iowa 700, equipment's been cleared, do you have any dirt permission to come on through?
0: Alright, I understand, the equipment is clear, derails are in the dirt, okay to proceed for your limited westbound, is that correct, over?
1: Correct.
0: Alright, thank you.

0: 13 on occasion in the hole where I'm radio.
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0: K60 will yard be in Clinton and I'll get you out. How many are you taking south there? Like double or triple, or you got to switch out cars too there? Sorry for. I got 252 that was supposed to be leaving Savannah 2 hours ago.

0: already passed that call signal.
1: You're going to stop right there at East Clinton. Don't foul the lead. You're going to stay out there.
0: And Venus of 6770, let me know when you get that box too. It just popped up.
2: If you had a big train coming in today, or?
3: We're only, we're not quite 7th Street even right now, westbound.
2: Oh, what was that you're breaking up a little bit, or?
3: We're still coming up to 7th Street, yeah, westbound here in East Moline. How big of... We can meet you in Moline Siding if you're not too long. We're 3600 and change.
2: I can see if the dispatcher will let us go then. All right, understood.
3: Roger.
2: Thank you.

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1: Iowa State 505 West, 40 Silver Dragon, Louisiana, South Dakota, track at 44.
0: The Iowa Interstate 505 is reporting clear of Silvis Yards, reporting clear of the BNSF Industrial Track from 7th Street East Moline to 44th Street Rock Island, and reporting clear of Rock Island Yard. Is that correct, over?
1: That's correct.

0: copy that. Switch is lined, but it is saying it's not. Over. CPK 73, go ahead, over.
1: Yeah, I was wondering, we talked to that 700, and they said they hadn't quite left 7th Street yet, and they said it would be okay if we met them at Moline Siding. Wondering if that'd be okay with you, over.
0: That would work, over.
1: All right. Good, okay for us to proceed east on the industrial track and meet that Iowa Interstate 700 at Moline, over.
0: That is all correct, over.
1: All correct, appreciate you, thank you.
0: Iowa Interstate Dispatch to the Iowa Interstate 700, over.
2: Iowa Interstate 700, over.
0: Just to verify, you are okay with meeting the CPK 73 at Moline, is that correct, over?
2: Yeah, that's correct. Ready for the meet there at Moline. CPK 73.
0: Perfect, thank you. Dispatch out.

Tower South Command, Tower. D88 away to El Sapa, UP connection switch. Here goes for you.

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I did get another track and time as well. It's going to be track and time 321, 321. That's going to be from CP 182 to LeClaire North switch, yes. Into that, I'll get that one out. So we're now.

0: You dispatch to OP-5794. Are you ready to head east over? Alright, yeah, come on, phone location. I'll have the Z waiting for you there at Fog Pond and single tracking.
1: Oh, I want you to broom through it.
0: Just broom through it, alright, got a copy.
1: Behind the switch, we're not done with the switch.

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1: Well, we're going to die in air preparation.
0: 26 for the work, KCS 2966, 2966, must be.

0: the hole back there.
1: Morgan, over.
0: Right side.

Yeah, are you clear of CPY 114 for me to reverse the crossover? I need to get you on track 1, over. Clear, go ahead and reverse that switch for you. And then you can put it in for track 1, over.

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Get a roll up for the Bureau switcher, over.

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1: 745.
2: In that part of track 1179, between milepost 129, MB129, and milepost 163, MB163, at 11:08:11:08 hours, all main track switches handled within these limits are line blocked and checked in the normal position. Is that correct? Over.
0: That is correct. I might get permission to show.

0: I'm going to go ahead and give that back behind us.
1: The Islander State 516 West has permission, Sophus Yard, working with the Islander State 506, the Islander State 700, over.
2: State 516 West, understand, we have permission, Sophus Yard, with the Islander State 506 and the Islander State 700, over.
1: That is all correct, over.
2: Correct, thank you.
1: Hi, Interstate Dispatcher, to the Islander State 5, correction, 705, over.
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0: Alright, thank you.
1: Checkpoint number 11-BB2-1162, July 13-13-2026-2, Iowa State IAIS 705-705, on the Blue Island Subdivision, checkbox 4, FOUR, was between milepost 145 MT 14.

from Chicago Junction on the main track. Checkpoint number 1182-1182 has one box mark 4. Over.

at 1-11-82-1-1-2-2 to Island 705. Is okay at 1111-1111 hours. Dispatcher SJR over.

0: Yeah, the yard says they've got a track now for you. They want you to come into track 19 and give them a shout out.
1: That is correct, Orin.
2: Disregard their dispatcher. Thank you.
3: Thank you. Dispatch out.
1: I can't believe those are correct, Orin.

0: here. Step up here so we can start working with them. I will check
1: Alright, I'll throw this switch so the regulator can get through. We'll bump them ahead for a minute, put these guys in. We'll have to throw that on hand and run it through the run them on hand over.
0: Yeah, we got permission on the switch.
1: That's correct, over.
2: 2857.
3: These branches here, if you want to use your, might be able to use your tie there and push a bunch off. I don't know why they do this.

0: and see you on the regular. Yep, go ahead. Yeah, come on.
1: This is 516 westbound, coming up to Kelowna. Let go west and you can take us over.
2: I got one line through there. As soon as he clears, we can line you up westbound behind him.
1: Good, you got one line through there. As soon as he clears, the signal will be ours, over.
2: Roger.
1: Thank you, 516 westbound.
3: BNSF detector, milepost 5.2.0. No defects. Repeat, no defects. Total axle 616 out.
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4: I would take 700 call BNSF 4 in the Morgan, over.
5: These guys in the side, have that other regular go back there and finish grooming up that switch there, way over.
4: You'll keep the DRL down, and then equipment are clear, okay. Proceed to your limits westbound, is that correct, over? Down, thank you.

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1: Well, I appreciate the help. Thank you.
2: Go back and finish rooming out that other

pile on the bluff side of this crossing here, if we can blend that in a little bit too. I'm going to switch trips with these guys up here, so I'll be up at the next crossing.

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Johnson, reporting clearance deck 1-11-64-1164, between Mapos 214, MD-214, and Mapos 208. At 11-24-1124 hours, all main track switches handled with the new limit are line locked and checked in the normal position. Is that correct, over?

0: like another one with the same one. Is that correct, Toby? Copy that. Thank you. Is that Toby?
1: NSF detector, milepost 40.1. 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
0: Checkbox 1, ONE. 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Proceed from Marcos 199, MP 199. The Argonauts, YL, South Atlanta, on the main track. Checkpoint number 1183-1183. Has two boxes marked, 1 and 2. Over.
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0: Vienna, 73725 East on track warrant. 730-76, release and clear CTC, CP2530, 1128, correct? All right, thanks.
1: I'm going to rewrite your guys' trap warrant. I forgot Trademaster Luxon wants me to hold you at 200.

0: Report number 11841184, July 13, 13, 2026, to IONICE, IF 505-505, West WESC, on the Iowa City Subdivision. 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Track warrant number 11841184, has 2 boxes marked, 1 and 2, over.
1: Let's get 252 south. And did he ever let you know if you need to switch out or if you're just going south? Over? Okay, all right, here we go.

0: Track 1, 1184-1184 to Ionity, 505-505 West. Is okay at 1130-1130 hours. Dispatcher SJR, over.
1: On the way back.
0: That is all correct, over.
2: Alright, stand by just a second. Get back with you.
3: Just so you get through it.
1: Alright, stand by, thank you.
0: I want to see this back to I want to see Johnson over. I can get to that new track one. What was open if you were wanting over?
2: Call me brother, KGS 2857,
1: okay?
2: Yes, 2857,
1: over.
2: Yes, sir. Zero's in the dirt, new equipment's in the clear, permission to proceed to unit, folks.
1: Zero's in the dirt. Man, equipment in the clear, permission to proceed through your limits.
2: Correct, over. You have a safe trip.
1: Thanks, have a good day, huh?
2: All right.
0: And that was 200 to milepost 223, is that correct? Over. And you will be in position to see the island state 505 West Goliath, is that correct? Alright, with that, I've got 1185-1185, July 13, 2026, IONIS, Johnson, on the Iowa City Subdivision, checkbox 4, FOUR, 463, MD-200, and milepost 223, MD-223, on the main track. Checkbox 6, SIS, do not foul limits ahead of the Iowa State, IAIS, 505-505, West, WEST. Checkbox 8, EIGHT. Joint authority between Milepost 200 and 200, and Milepost 223, and D223. Track warrant number 1185-1185. At 3 boxes mark, 4, 6, and 8. Over.
4: Charge J legal
5: over. Yeah, they're going to have to give me a little bit here. I'm finishing up this north switch, and I got the other crew in on the siding, finishing up the siding here. Over.
4: Okay, no problem. Yeah, I was just checking in there. See it there. You let me know there, and we'll get them out and back there. They can take the siding or the main back. They don't have work in the yard there at Bettendorf, so whatever you come up with, let me know there.
5: All right, as soon as I finish the switch, I'll run this crew that's on the main into the south end of the yard there, and we'll let them come down the main there. I'll get a hold of them when I'm ready for them. They can contact you, over.
4: Okay, that'll work. Thanks. Okay, sir, Joe. Okay, sir, Davenport, Tyler.
0: Factor SJR, over. That is all correct, over. Thank you. Dispatch out.

0: 804-30. Zardo 430.
1: Go ahead.
0: Yeah, sorry, I was out of the office.
1: Yeah, we're trying to clear that one up. Is it time to talk to you, or want to do it now?
0: I can meet you down at the west end. The buggy's down there.
1: That'll work, folks.

0: shunt tube up here?
1: Yeah, we're going all the way.
0: Making sure you didn't sink.
1: We're going all the way through the north switch.
2: Over.
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2: Hi, Interstate 516 West, go ahead, over.
3: 1179 clear when you're ready, over.
2: I have track warrant 1179 displayed, over.
3: Interstate 516 516 West, WSC, clears limits, track warrant number 1179 1179. Fox 2, proceed Memphis, Mapple 129, yard limit still with the main track, show us all clear, those limits, current sign. All mainline switches handle line lock, check normal, over.
2: Hi, Interstate 516 West, reporting clear on track warrant 1179-1179 between milepost 129 and yard limit Silvis at 1139-1139 hours. All main track switches handled within these limits are line blocked and checked in the normal position. Is that correct, over?
3: Correct, over.
2: All correct, I've got you cleared up. Thank you. Dispatch out.

0: 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On main track. What line is check line number 2, dispatcher PAO.
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2: Iowa Interstate 700 Dispatch, Hotel Clear Silvis Yard, the Bean Industrial at 44th Street Rock Island, over.
1: The Iowa Interstate 700 is reporting clear of Silvis Yard, reporting clear of the BNSF Industrial Track from 7th Street East Moline to 44th Street Rock Island. And reporting, is that correct, over?
2: Yeah, it's all correct. I'm holding on to Rock Island, over.
1: Copy that, holding on to Rock Island, over.
2: Yes, ma'am. We got a little bit of work to do here, then we'll be ready for a warrant. Can't tell you exactly how long. We'll get all the over.
1: All right, copy that. I'll talk to you then. Dispatch out.
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3: Now you can show us clear of the BNSF Industrial Track at 7th Street East, Moline, and clear of Rock Island Yard.
1: KCS 2857 is reporting clear of the BNSF Industrial Track from 17th Street Rock Island to 7th Street East Moline, and reporting clear of Rock Island Yard. Is that correct, over?
3: That's all correct, over.
0: Right. Track bad odor variance.

those ties that are there, if you could bring them up here towards this crossing and set them where a material truck can get them, where you don't have to set on. And I did get another track of time. It's 3:26. It's going to be LeClaire North switch no, the CP167 switch no, and we have switch yes on the North LeClaire on the other one there.

Yardo. The north end of 8 still locked out? All right, I'll talk to him.

Westbound answering, over. Relax, stand by, we'll break him up to a different plane here, over. I thought I'd probably come up with a different plan for switching out what we got here, over. All good. Hey, you got a copy?

0: storage temporarily, then you can put away a couple stuff, put your CPs to the main, take care of your head and stuff, and then you can grab the syrups and then swing them over to the B and main by themselves and then tie back on your CPs. I know it's a couple extra moves, but it'll work. I mean, are you past, or is the rear end past the storage switch?
1: Yeah.
0: Six car lengths.

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0: Oh, we're here East Moline, like, track warrant. 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
1: 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You said address to the work, KCS-28-57-2857, correct, over?
0: That's correct. You got track warrant 2000-2000, address to the work, KCS, Kansas City Southern, 28-57-2857, over.
1: Track mark 2000-2000, one line 4, okay, 1158-1158 TAS. So.
0: One line check, line number 4, okay, 1158-1158 TAS, sail over.
1: Correct, over?
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0: All correct, thank you, K73 up.
2: One exchange 3, KCS-762. We have no dimensionals, not a key train. Alright, I'll get you stacked in.

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Jackson, are you there? That forward track switch at Easton Hill is not locked enough reverse. You only track to roll it a couple times.

0: transformer on the other edge, basically. Just dress it up a little bit. We're going to have to go for the clear. I got the train coming from the north. It's going to be coming down pretty soon.
1: What will you need for a supply zone? Coupon. That's OP 5976.

It's two Zach Aces, so this is BN by, and then all the other logs are 252. Regular, don't run over Garrett's scope up there, over.

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0: finish these switches or what?
1: Over. 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
0: Mickle, over.
1: Yeah. Just give me a call and we'll send him south.

0: that back on power, Merrill. Yeah, just let me know when you're searching by the south switch of Duck Creek there, and we'll get that BN rolling. If illegal BN rock, over. Go ahead, Jake. About ready to send you, so if you want to bring up that dispatcher and have him throw that south switch back for you, you're going down the main, over.
1: Okay, Roger that. We'll ring up the dispatcher, get us all south, and send the south switch button, or if he needs to throw for us.
0: Yeah, it looks like it's fine for the siding still. Merrill just put the north one back, so. Hold on there, legal. Hold on there, legal. Down right here.
1: Alright,
0: I see it.
1: Alright, Jay, we'll reach out to him and see about.
0: Alright, go ahead.
1: Be out on the main, and then we'll just stay put until you tell us to come down.
0: Alright, yeah, well, yeah, let him know you're coming down the main, and we're about ready to send you there, over.
1: Okay, sounds good. We'll get out here.

0: While I'm refining, over.
1: Yeah, you want to let them know when you're all by them. Here's the last one.
0: Yes, sir, I will let them know as soon as I'm past.
1: I'm not hauling for couple. He was right up there in front of you.
0: Yeah, I tried hauling, but I didn't get anything.
1: Call him on the phone, help fire and find him, over.

0: Yeah, go ahead, Brad.
1: Yeah, you know what crossing he was talking about, don't you?
0: Not really, no.
1: Alright, come to me, just come up to me, just keep coming down the track until you see me, and that's the crossing we're going to be working at, over. It's up here by Alco.
0: That doesn't tell me anymore.
1: Okay, just keep coming down the track, you'll see me. I'll be parked right along the crossing there for you.

0: Legal hot fire, over.
1: Yeah, go ahead, over.
0: I got a material truck, he's all the way up by 185, over.
1: Copy that, all the way up by 185.
2: Yeah, I'm going past you right now on the last machine, so as soon as legal can get you guys out, you contact him and you're free to go, over.
3: Roger that, regulator's going by me now, it's your last machine, I'll get a hold of legal as soon as we get talked out.
2: Thank you, sir, have a safe trip.
3: Thank you.

0: that curve there, up Meyer. Probably right out of that
1: and then go over down the other side.

0: you heard me.
1: Yeah, you said start here in the tangent. Make my way up there to you, and then go around that curve.
0: Yeah, I don't trust these radios. If you don't answer me back, I don't know if you heard me.

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1: That's at 8 on.
2: Dispatcher, BNSF 3013, over.
1: Hello?
2: Sir, sounds like legal is just about ready for us there at Bettendorf. Said he's going to need to send us down to Maine, and I guess whenever we can get talked out, over.
1: Okay, I just gave another one of the crew some time there to get some stuff cleaned up there. Once I give it back, that'll be my key to get you out there.
2: Okay, roger that. Gave some other crew some time. Once they get out of the way, we'll go, over.
1: Right.
2: Thank you.
3: Hi. Yeah, can you just shove everything to 7? We'll sort it out in the morning.

No, I need 6 clear, so put them to 5. Yeah. So, what, okay, I got it.

0: Hi, Owner State Dispatch, answering the Silvis Radio, over.
1: Ian Barcia, dispatcher, over. That's industrial fact. I'm 7th Street East Moline, the 17th Street Rock Island. And Rock Island, Urban.

0: The BNSF 1528 has permission, the BNSF Industrial Track, westbound from 7th Street East Moline to 17th Street Rock Island, working with Foreman Glover, who has derailed at 1st and 7th Street East Moline, BNSF Morgan, who has derailed at 15th and 17th Street Moline, and permission Rock Island Yard, working with the Iowa Interstate 700, over.
1: Coming off this crossing down here.
2: Depends on where the spiral is.
1: The reason I'm wondering is because we're at 136 degrees in real temp right now. He's got the Earls at 15th and 17th Street Moline. Permission Rock Island Yard, working with Iowa Interstate 700 of them.
0: Is all correct, over.
2: Okay, I got 128 cars for you. You can show the transfer test done at 1215 at Barstow by Tucker.
1: I'm back tomorrow and do this so they can get started off of here to go north to that curve station. That's where they want to go.
0: Correct, over.
2: That is correct, over.
0: All correct. We'll get those that set out and pick up for you in just a sec. Over.
2: All right.
1: PG28 Foreman Glover. Yeah, it kind of starts in it. You can see where it starts for the starts. I don't know, probably. It's spiral from 100 feet off the truck. Southside
2: there. Over.
1: As the BNSF 1528 westbound, like to get by your location, over.
2: Alright, just saying you can derail the main fleet and we'll talk to you, brother. Just a few minutes and we'll be done with the work.
1: That sounds good.
2: Off on a spiral, but I can do whatever you want.
1: Right.
2: Have them guys quit cutting
0: wires, man. Owner State Dispatch to the BN Barstow, over. You will set out 7th Street, hand off with the 0430 Silva switcher, and then you will pick up at Rock Island 2 track and the scale track. Over.
1: Okay, hand off to the 430 at 7th Street and pick up 2 track and the scale track at Rock Island.
0: That is correct. Over.
1: Okay, all correct. Do you know if they're ready to come out, or do we need to hold back?

0: Center, Barstow.
1: Barstow, go ahead.
0: We haven't got permission yet, but we're heading that way.
1: All right, keep on pulling.

0: parameter up, and we'll head back, getting it clear. Let these trains run and try to get down to the yard.
1: 516 is back to you.
2: Hi, Interstate 516. Go ahead, over.
0: I think it's missing headroom. What's the car still grabbing cars over there?
2: Hollywood Interstate 516 has permission to make a headroom move at 7th Street, East Moline, meeting or working with the BNSF 1528. Is that correct, over?
0: Let's make it correct. I'm going to say 516 has permission to make a headroom 7th Street, East Moline, working with the BNSF 1528, over.
2: That is correct, over.
0: All correct. All right. Thank you. I'm going to say 516 now.

0: cars out there.
1: Okay, start to the Claire Tower.
2: Whereabouts are you guys, your equipment working at?
3: Equipment are in the clear, D-Rose are down, okay, first, come on through. Okay. Front of you.
0: Is, are they on, where that new rock is there in the track? I can get through that spot without getting into the curve, I think.
3: Worth cleaning up.
0: That way they don't have to pull them again, maybe.
3: He just pulled the staples. The wires are in there.
0: Got that.
3: We're going to try and take off and go back and make the switch water work if I can't make the south switch at the Y.

0: 7929, I'll stay back to your train.
1: Yeah, you guys got some air test info on this?
2: Yeah, 1215 Barstow Tucker transfer.
1: 115 Barstow Tucker transfer, alright, thanks.

go up on the switch point and start with the switch point, make contact, lock. 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
1: You confirm the UP 524, what's your location? We attend the Palm Main Track 1.

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1: Send that. Just a bit. Do you clear the number three crossover for me to normal it over?

0: Well, and just give me a call, please.
1: I'm pulling up out of your way here.
2: 5,555.
3: Copy that, I'll get it all finished up.
2: 2026 to work, ATS 2966, 2966, and most of the team, Chip Line 4, work between mile post 219 and P219 at Thomas Up. And mile post 220 and P220 at Thomas Up, main track, 1 line 4, dispatch to CAS.
1: Amber to J. Lee, you over. Yeah, where's that other surf set going to clear up for this train?

0: copy that. If I can make another laser shot, keep aiming in the fighting, over. Thank you. Camper regulator. Come on.
1: 515-550-5194, okay, 1238, 1238, yeah.

0: Copy that. You're going to come around and sit on in front of us and lead us back to the yard, over.
1: Yeah, if I can get these semis out of here.
0: I just kind of knocked the windrows down on this, and we'll be all done, over.
1: All right, I'm headed over

0: Wobbleman.
1: CP Tran, you're still stacked in, waiting on an east and a west to get across, and then it'll be your turn.

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1: Yeah, we're tied on. You're good.
0: Okay. Yeah, he says okay.

0: 3817, go ahead. Did this southbound to clear up.
1: Case charge Riverdale Tire, over.
0: You be legal dispatch, over.
1: Illegal, go ahead, over.
2: Yeah, we're all done with the sir. If you want to throw them back normal, get that VN lit up. That's south, over.
1: I got an occupancy flashing on and off that north switch Bettendorf. It ain't going to let me do anything in a... With the occupancy there, I can't talk them out with the system because it thinks it's a train there with no tag over.
0: All right, well, it's definitely line locked with the main there. I don't know if that helps you any over.
1: Just waiting on signals to get that stuff back in order there. Or I just want to make sure the issue with the occupancies is known there. Or do I need to turn it in over?
0: Oh, it's definitely probably the wires are off there over.
1: Up your B and Sirius out of there, put those over
0: there, and then put the Rock Island stuff away.
1: Is that right, over?
0: Correct, over.
1: And all men and equipment clear are in the clear of South Bettendorf, okay to line switch normal, is that correct, over?
0: Correct, all men and equipment are in the clear of South Bettendorf, okay to line it normal, over.
1: All right. And then just so I'm on the same page as you, you do have people and equipment in the siding there, correct, over?
0: You have people working on the siding here, over.
1: Okay, all right. Being rock, give me a minute here, I'll get you out there.
3: Roger.
1: Merrill, go out of room.
4: Yeah, I got the crew, we're headed down to Nance right now.
1: Okay, yeah, no problem there. Yep. I got you. I'll watch for it, though.

0: 3013 ready to copy over.
1: BNSF 3013 is ready to copy over.
0: BNSF 3013 South at milepost 187.21, Davenport Sub has authority to enter main track and proceed south. Over.
1: I understand. BNSF 3013 South at milepost 187.21 has authority to open up and occupy main track for southbound move. Over.
0: On the Davenport Sub. Over.
1: On the Davenport Sub. Over.
0: That's all correct, and I'll have to talk you by Hind or Bettendorf North when you get down there. I know it's not very far, but holler at me when you're stopped there. I'll get you talked down the main there.
1: I understand. You're going to have to talk by Bettendorf North. We'll give you a shout as soon as we're in position. Over.
0: Okay, here we go. Yes, here we go.
1: Yeah.
2: Regulator, over.
3: Yeah, I got a copy on wing clock test, and I won't be down the main. Over.
4: That ain't what I'm going to ask you. I'm going to ask you, why can't we bring some of that good rock between the main and the siding over here instead of taking it to the dirt?
3: Yeah, it's not very much over there. Just underneath that good press valve you're talking about, dirt, over.
4: You set that truck on and dump some rock here, over?
3: Yeah, if you want to, it'd be great.
4: Why don't you go up by the... Right, the 6700, and I'll see if I can get that dump truck over here, get him on the siding, back him up, dump some rock here.
3: Cover that, I'll fix this shoulder up and I won't put it in the track.
4: Alright, don't follow the main because we got the other set of equipment coming, then we'll have a train right behind them.
3: Alright, cover that, I'll just bring off what I can and hang tight after that, over.
4: Eagle to dump truck, over.
1: Ben Rock, legal, over.
4: Legal, over.
1: Yeah, Ben Rock, 3013 South, looking to get talked into your limits here at South Arconic and follow that crew down, over.
4: All right, hold on 1 second there, Rock. Get that search quit by you, and then we'll bring you out there, over.
1: Roger that. We'll stand by.
3: Just main side real quick, over.
5: Dispatch 12, repeat, pants, over. Yeah, they're making sure that that 1330 time is firm. Boss is inquiring, over. Sector got you there, Pant.
4: Legal responding, go ahead, over.
5: I need to let him know.
4: Brad Merrill, over. Merrill responding. Both of your equipment is all between switches at Bettendorf. I'm bringing this to and Rock and let him follow you through there, over.
6: You in between the switches now there,
1: Huffmark? Yep, I'm getting ready to come across, crossing before the sky bridge.
6: Yeah, we're all in between the switches there,
4: Jay. CP legal, BN Clinton, over.
1: BN Rock, 3013 South, go ahead, Jay.
4: Our CP informant legal goes to BNSF 3013 South, mission and track both inform B, number E9056, milepost 185.0, 191.0. Main track and control silence. Today's date, 07/30/1800. Got permission to enter the form B there at South Alcoa. Onto the main line, following that other service equipment towards an AAMP and equipment under the clear. On the siding working, just look out for the other crew ahead of you there, over.
1: Understand, Foreman Legal, charge of Form B restriction, E Echo 9056, between milepost 185.0, milepost 191.0, Davenport Sub, 15.2 stop, main and controlled siding. Today's date from 07/30 to 1800. Gives BNSF 3013 south. Permission to enter the Form B there at South Alcoa. Proceed south. Men and equipment are in the clear on the controlled siding. We're following those guys. Keep an eye out for them. They're heading south in front of us. Over.
4: Roger. One set of equipment is on the siding. The other one's headed south in front of you. They're over.
1: Roger that. We'll keep an eye out for both sets of equipment. I appreciate it, Jay.
4: Thanks for all the
1: glory. Oh, while I got you, we good for the multiple restarts for all these crossings?
4: Roger. That's correct. Over.
1: Roger. Thank you.
4: Legal dump truck, over. Has that guy got a radio in his dump truck? So sit on the siding and back up, bring me that rock, over. Hey, watch out for that BN coming down the main there, over.

0: lows right in the middle, I think. 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
1: That's Sol T5248. 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
2: All right.

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0: I wonder why.
1: They have to have something to inform me, I mean.
2: Headroom at 7th Street East Moline. Is that correct, over?
3: Well, is that correct, over?
4: In front of you there, I'll knock the rock off the rail and need to follow me back, over.
3: But you want some back here, regulator?
5: Come off, then we can talk to him and maybe get rid of
6: him. Alright,
3: here we go.
6: One in Eagle Orbit.

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0: Dispatch 12, repeat deck, over. Station, where you intend to follow main track to?
1: Over.
0: Tell me how to pick it.
1: You're also out of

0: That'll work. Thank you, sir.
1: Yeah, you're good to do that. Make sure you talk to KD-70. They'll be coming out the yard here in a minute, going to Perina, so you guys will be trying to go kind of the same way there. So when you get down to the Rock main switch, make sure you talk to KD. 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
1: Hey, Willie, you're okay into the yard. We got a car sitting on the main, a couple more moves left, and we'll be able to grab them. 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
0: Alright, sounds good, thanks.
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1: I forgot to tell you, I need 10 pH down the main here, but we're over.

0: coming to a stop.
1: Cinema Standards, Dave Bumpy, perform.
0: Go over.
1: Yeah, just wondering if you guys are completely done with your work on the main track for the day.
0: That's correct, over.
1: Alright, we can start hooking stuff up.
2: To the Rock Main siding, Katie's in the clear, over.
0: Okay.

0: 7700, they're out there. They got a couple moves to make before they can pull those cars off the main.
1: Yeah, can the engineer comply with a signal change of CPY 073 at the vent?

0: Shepherd, Riverdale to Ireland.
1: That's your BS up, 3013 South, off stop with North Dallas, North Signal already.

0: After stopping BNSF 3013 South, at Bendorf North, has authority to pass signal displaying stop indication, main track, and instructed to hand operate dual control switch. Dispatcher TAS.
1: Okay, after stopping BNSF 3013 South, has authority to pass signal displaying stop indication, main track, also authority to hand operate the north bend switch.
0: At Bettendorf North, you got that part, and instructed to hand operate the dual control switch. Over.
1: Okay. Now, BNSF 3013 has authority passing those flight stop indication at North Bettendorf, main to main, also instructed to hand operate the North Bettendorf switch, dispatcher TAS. Over.
0: All correct, over.
1: All correct, right.
0: There might be somebody down there that can help you with the last part there, but make sure we throw it to verify that it's line for the main there.
1: Roger that.

0: 7 is coming on duty here in 2 minutes. They'll be departing probably 20 to 30 minutes northbound. And 252 is about Leinster 5th Street. 261 has got to do some work here, so it'll be a couple hours before he gets out.
1: Cover that.

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0: stretch.
1: Is it too late to stop short of Bofi for the 10 minutes here? 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

0: Go ahead, Jay.
1: Right. 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
1: Dispatch, BNSF 3013 South.
0: BNSF 3013, go ahead.
1: Sir, just want to let you know that the North Sonic Switch Bettendorf has been restored back to power. Over.
0: BNSF 3013, restore Bettendorf North back on power, 1336-13368. Thank you.
1: Thank you.

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12 woman. Five is all staff short of Wilsey. I'm taking the signal down. 6 minutes, look for lights to main number two, please.

1000% better. North or southbound? You know, keep train and no wides, and you want to go south of. Okay. When this train running ahead of you clears 5th, I'm going to run one of my own. So lay back here at Deer Creek until you get better lights. You're welcome to go back to 44. I'll holler at you there if I need to talk to you again. 12 out.

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Leaving Bed North, looking to get talked to. Talk to your limitator. 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

0: stay at Fort McCray Barrier in charge of Fort Meade restriction E-Echo 9074, today's date. Speed limits, milepost 191.0, milepost 192.7, Davenport Sub, 115.2 stop. On the main track, today's date, 06/30/1930. Gives me this 3013 south. Permission to pass the red track flag, located milepost 191.0 without stopping, maximum authorized speed, unless otherwise restricted. All main equipment are in the clear, over. Roger, that is all correct. Here we come. Main yard, over.
1: Start over.
0: Pan Rock coming southbound. I'd like to get 193 to North Philly, over.
1: Yeah, Pan Rock, you got permission 193 North Leg of the Y, over.
0: Pan Rock has permission 193 to the North Leg. Thank you.
1: Yes, sir.
0: Pan Rock, Crescent Bridge, over.
1: Crescent Bridge, over.
0: Pan Rock, out of Benton North, 7 empty, heading your way.
1: 7 empty is signal Iowa side.
0: Roger that, signal Iowa side. Here we go.
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0: BNSF 3013, responding, over.
2: If you would, please let me know when you're cleared into the yard there, just with all the track lights and stuff I got down there. I just want to make sure you get in the yard. Let me know when you clear up into the yard there.
0: Roger, we'll let you know. We're all clear.

Arizona. We're going to take the Electrolux, which has urine on hand, for your route. No problem, it's such a...

0: 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Silvis Radio, over.
1: Islander City 506 Dispatcher, over.
0: Islander City 506, go ahead.
1: Yes, sir, I'd like to start off by getting Silvis Yard on the Islander State 506, over.
0: I say 506, you do have permission, Silvis Yard. You're working with the Islander State 516, 516, over.
1: All right, the Islander State 506 has permission, Silvis Yard, working with the Islander State 516, 516, over.
0: That is all correct. I take it you're doing something?
1: Yes, sir. We're going to take the advances train. Supposed to take the 95 for that eastbound crew. So with that, I got GTV 50730. That's address of 1300 Silvis Switcher 13. Over.
0: 50730, a good GTV, no exceptions. I will change that to, what's your list say, a CRBI?
1: Yep, CRBI 13. Over.
0: GTV 50730, address to the 1300 SISW 13. Change the designation to read CRBI 13. OKF 1352 1352, dispatcher WJL. Over.
1: Alright, GTV 50730, address to 1300 Silvis Switcher 13. Change the designation to read CRBI 1313, and that is at 1352 1352. WJL, over.
0: That is all correct. I can get you up to 118 right now, over.
1: All right, we'll take it. I'm ready to copy, over.
0: One two zero one. Today's date is July 13, 2026. Issued to the Islander State 506, 506 East EAST on the Blue Island Subdivision. Next box 2, TWO. Proceed from YL, Yard Limit Silvis, to MAFOS 118-118 on the main track. This track warrant 1201. 1201 has one box checked. 2, over.
1: Alright, track warrant 1201, 1201, date is July 13, 2026, 2026. That's to the Iowa Interstate, IAIS 506, 506 East, EAST, on the Blue Island Subdivision. Check box 2, TWO, proceed from YL, Yard Limit Silvis, to milepost 118, MP118, on the main track. Track warrant 1201, 1201 has one box checked. Box 2, over.
0: Track warrant 1201, 1201, issued to the Islander State 506, 506 East, EAST, is okay at 1354, 1354, dispatcher WJL, over.
1: Track warrant 1201, 1201, issued to the Iowa Interstate 506, 506 East, EAST, okay at 1354, 1354, dispatcher WJL, over.
0: That is all correct. Track warrant 1201, 1201. Over.
1: All correct on track warrant 1201, 1201. And do you have a markup for this train? Over.
0: I do not. I'll take it. Over.
1: All right. The Iowa State 506 is our leader. That's followed by the Iowa State 504. We are 106 by 5. Our tonnage is 14,458. Length is 7691. We are a key train, and I have phone number 2, TWO. Over.
0: All right, got it all. Any work between here and there?
1: No, sir. Straight shot. And I guess if you would, please, you let us know what the temperature is out here, I guess. Over.
0: Sure thing. I'm just logging in. Give me a second.
1: All right, sounds good. And then I forgot also the optimizer for the train. Over.
0: Tio.
1: That's correct. Over.
0: Five oh six is showing 90, 90 degrees. Over.
1: 090. 90. All right, thank you. Over.
0: You much, Batra.

start over. You'll be going up to Indy. 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They're getting to be in South Comanche, so you'll have to wait till they start coming around the curve and start pulling north over.

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1: 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Acknowledged by Engineer Dahlman, over.
0: Correct, over.
1: All correct. Thanks for the test. Have yourself a good afternoon. I will get you out.
0: Over.
2: I would have state light to go east, EAST at Colonus, over.
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2: 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All set with our work at Rock Island. I'd like to get a track warrant out to 184 if we could.

0: 1202. Today's date is July 13, 2026. 2026. Issue to the Iron State 700-700 on the Iowa City subdivision. Xbox 4, FOUR. Work between YL, the yard limit of Rock Island, and mile post 184-184 on the main track. This track warrant 1202-1202 has one box checked. 4, over.
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0: Track warrant 1202-1202, issued to the Islander State 700-700, is okay at 1407-1407, dispatcher WJL. Over.
1: All right, track warrant 1202-1202, issued to the Islander State 700, is okay at 1407-1407, dispatcher WJL. Over.
0: That is all correct. Track warrant 1202-1202. Over.
1: Hey, roger that. Thank you, Bill. No key train and no phone today.
0: No key train, no phone. All right, understood. Dispatcher up.

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0: Oh, that's good, show good.

0: For now, Matt will pick us up. Let me put it back there for you. Able to have that switch on drill while I got somebody going through main 2 and 3, correct?
1: I want to say westbound with.
0: I just dropped some guys in. Okay. Watch out.
1: Has permission past the signal display and stop indication across the Gilbert Bridge. Westbound, bridge is lined and locked normal.
0: Okay.
1: Roger that, thank you.

0: 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Let me burn all this again up to here so I don't have to work, do extra work over here.
1: We ain't got much time here, we got 252 coming, so we need to get this done and get it over into the thing, or we're going to stay in the place for this line.
0: Yeah, I understand, it won't take me long over.
1: Alright, Roger, remember that main back here is higher than the siding, so I don't know if we're going to get spun back there, over.

0: Echo, this is my final back door to the left field is standing up there, so I got a signal.
1: Can't be pushing that rock up on the main there, over.
0: Yeah, I'm not.

0: crossing bridge, South 74, over. Jan B and Rock stopped all red at Iowa side, over.
1: Roger, DNSF 3013, that's stop occasion, signal out towards the C pass off occasion, signal at Iowa to Illinois, we have a line of lock.
0: Understand, that's a stop at DNSF 3013. High Crescent Bridge has 45 signal plane stop indication, Iowa to Illinois, rails are live and lock front open, over.
1: That is correct, over.
0: Roger, correct and repeat, here we go.

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1: Being Barstow, dispatch.
0: Being Barstow, go ahead.
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0: BNSF 1528, clear to be an industrial track at 17th Street, Rock Island, clear of Rock Island yard limit. Forward.
1: That is correct, and now we're on the BNSF 3178, ready to head back east. 17th Street, Rock Island to 7th Street, East Moline, and Rock Island yard.
0: BNSF 3178, you have permission to be an industrial track, 17th Street, Rock Island to 7th Street, East Moline. BNSF Morgan, working between 15th and 17th Moline, and Foreman Glover between 1st Street East Moline and 7th Street East Moline. You have permission into Rock Island Yard, and Rock Island working with Miami State 700. Over.
1: Okay, the BNSF 3178 has permission, BNSF Industrial Track, from 17th Street Rock Island to 7th Street East Moline, working with BNSF Foreman Morgan. He's got derailed at 15th and 17th Street, Moline. And Foreman Glover, he's got derailed at 1st and 7th Street, East Moline. Permission Rock Island Yard, working with Armour State 700.
0: That is all correct. My notes say your pickup's on Rock Island 2 in the scale.
1: In the scale, okay.
0: Thank you much. Dispatcher out.

0: I'm going to say dispatch entering Solis Radio. Over.
1: I'm going to say 506 Keys dispatch. Show clear. Service yard. Over.
0: Hey, 506, you are clear of Silvis Yard limits. I got a crossing for you. Over. In Geneseo, Stewart Street, milepost 159.68, procedure 1 ONE. Over.
1: Alright, I got Geneseo, Stewart Street, milepost 159.68, that's 159.68, procedure 1 there.
0: That is all correct. Over.
1: Is that all correct? Thanks for the info.
0: Sure thing. Talk to you down the road. That's right.

Tower Interstate, what's your footage over? Stand by, give me a car count, too.

Okay, you're going to be tied onto that SDCX.319, taking that one, and then 2441, correct, though? I'll update your consist. Down to the Rock Main. Talk to KD-70. They're at Farina right now. I'm going to bring you in on Mayhat 3, or correction, Mayhat 5, and tie your cars on 5. Run back up 3 track, double 2 to 1, and that's your outbound. Yeah, that's all correct. Before you start moving that from the jail, try to reach out to Katie on Channel 6. They should be cleared up inside of Perina, so I'll make sure that's the case. You do have some equipment tied down on the Rock Main side, but there shouldn't be any men on or about the track, though.

final burp now there, legal. As soon as you're done, we'll pull you out. I'm going to go grab this yard switch key in here, and then we'll pull out the siding, and we'll get your back up and back into one track over here. Got a copy.

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Superior, Iowa, Drive, Bay, and St. Louis, 2, 2, 2, 2, 2, 2, 2, 2, 2, 2, 2, 2, 2, 2, 2, 2, 2, 2, 2, 2, 2, 2, 2, 2, 2, 2, 2, 2, 2, 2, 2, 2, 2, 2, 2, 2, 2, 2, 2, 2, 2, 2, 2, 2, 2, 2, 2, 2, 2, 2, 2, 2, 2, 2, 2, 2, 2, 2, 2, 2, 2, 2, 2, 2, 2, 2, 2, 2, 2, 2, 2, 2, 2, 2, 2, 2, 2, 2, 2, 2, 2, 2, 2, 2, 2, 2, 2, 2, 2, 2, 2, 2, 2, 2, 2, 2, 2, 2, 2, 2, 2, 2, 2, 2, 2, 2, 2, 2, 2, 2, 2, 2, 2, 2, 2, 2, 2, 2, 2, 2, 2, 2, 2, 2,

0: Now you're going to be standing on West Ave. West Ave 3, back up, or correction, West Ave 5, tie down, run back up West Ave 3. Your outbound is going to be doubled from West Ave 2 to West Ave 1. Glad you asked me that, though. You got some cars on the south end of West Ave 2. You got a natural cut there. Make sure you only take West Ave 2 with together on the north end and then double it all to the track cars on 1. Over.
1: After they get
0: back. That's part of 2 that's together and then all of 1.

0: Copy that, will do. Are there going to be any trains coming in and out of this 2 track?
1: I don't know if there will or not. They say that's good.
0: Yeah, no, I was just wondering for my wing over.
2: Send your wing up.
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5: Oh, tune the scale, they added 1 to it.

0: plus 56 miles on 29. Restricted to 1 mile on 129. That's the state. I would say 506 east. Out.
1: Discharge Lee clear, time.
2: 252 dispatch, over.
1: 252, go ahead.
2: All right, I was 182, over.
1: You stopped or not quite yet there? I'm going to have to talk you by there, I'm afraid, over.
2: Right, I'm ready.
1: Case Service J Legal, over. We close on that plant there at North Bettendorf, or do I, should I go ahead and talk this train by 182 there? I figured I'd check before I did it. Here we go. I'm going to bring them down that way. Here they come. Over. 7626, ready to copy.
2: I'm ready.

0: After stopping KCS 76 26 south at CP 182, has authority to pass signal displaying stop indication, main track, main track. Dispatcher TAS.
1: After stopping CP 182, KCS 76 26 7626 south at CPH, has authority to pass signal displaying stop indication, main track to main track, stop for direction. TAS AM moves over.
0: Correct, or?
1: Correct, thank you.
0: You may have to do the same at North Bettendorf there, so tone up the dispatcher when you guys get down there.
1: Alright, sounds like a good time.
0: That's right, here we go. Okay, start up.
2: 806, over. You can creep up to the signal at Y004, wait for a light.

I want to say dispatch answering Davenport Radio. Hold on. Matt Yardham. 184, the 9 o'clock job's down in Nahant. Over. Your employee number. All right, this will be track warrant 1205-1205. Today's date is July 13, 2026. 2026, issued to the Iowa State Molina on the Iowa City subdivision. Xbox 4, FOUR. Work between Mopos 201, 201 and Mopos 184, 184 on the main track. Xbox 8, EIGHT, joint authority between Mopos 201, 201 and Mopos 184, 184. Xbox 9, NINE, joint with IAIS Johnson, between Mopos 201, 201, and Mopos 200, 200. Track warrant 1205, 1205, has three boxes checked, 489. Over.

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0: We got the KCS 7626 with the southbounder. I'd like to get permission through your limits.

0: Uniform League against KCS, 76 points at South Michigan Effective, Uniform League number 3, 9056, Mountain 185.0111.0. Main track and control side, on today's date, July 13th, 0738, and the Prince Pass website located at 185.0. Outside, the max authorized track speed, except for 10, 1 knot MPH, Mountain 186.0, 189.0. And the equipment in the clear. Over.
1: It is all correct. Track warrant 1205, 1205. Over.

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2: 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Milepost 186.0 to 189.0. Men and equipment are in the clear. Over.
0: Former jail legal in charge of with an E-Echo 9056-9056, it's in my post 185.0 and my post 191.0, Davenport sub. 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All men equipment are cleared, over.
2: Brick up a little bit. You got that 10 MPH 186 to 189 over?
0: Yeah, 186.0 and 189.0. 10 MPH over.
2: That's correct, over.
0: Oh, correct. You got any flaggers to help us protect that crossing over?
2: Negative. You got the flag on crossing over.
0: Roger.

0: Good, thank you.
1: That's your DEP, Dad Kirkland.
0: Copy that, 3-8, switch, line and launch, back normal, thank you. My line out.
1: Oh, just wondering when number two will come back. When the bridge closes, you'll be clearing up. Okay, thank you.

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1: Fleet 9 LPG at 4 to clear up.
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0: you get permission out the yard, main track, cross over at Utah back to the slope.
1: Alright, we can take the pool, cross over to the main at the bridge, back to Andy at Utah.
0: That's all correct.
1: Alright.
2: Bendorf right now, over.
0: Hey Chief, he's going through all that maintenance away area up there, and they don't have flaggers and such, over.
2: Okay, yeah. 357, you're waiting on the 252 to come in there, over. Yeah, go ahead with him, over.

0: 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Over.
1: Me and Barstow, Spence.
0: Me and Barstow, go ahead.
1: Is Morgan still out here? I can't get a hold of him.
0: I'm sorry, I got distracted by other radios. Morgan has cleared. Over.
1: Hey, Morgan's cleared. Thank you.
0: Thank you much, dispatcher.
2: About 1 second, let me look over. Hey, there's 357. I've got nothing right now, cancellation wise, over. Alright, K71, go ahead, over.
3: Thank you.

ACS 4111 does have authority on the industrial track between South Yardley and Nahant, CTC Montpelier, 1504-1504, JRS, over. That's correct, over. All right, so you just going straight to HIPSCO today? All right, 44 cars straight up to HIPSCO today.

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So talk to me when you get to the yard office. 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

3178, call him Bowman Glover, over. 3178, eastbound, looking to get by your location, over.

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1: Dispatch, I want to say Harris. Here in Kelowna, looking for a traffic on the road. Kelowna, Chicago, Germany.

0: All right, St. Harris, let me give change up the warrant to the CRBI in front of you, and then I'll get right back to you. Over.
1: Okay, stand by.
0: I'm going to see dispatch, NSA 506 East.
1: NSA 506 East, you start talking about 148, 148.
0: 1209, 1209. Today's date is July 13, 13, 2026, 2026. Issued to the NSA 506. 506 EAST on the Blue Island subdivision. Response 1 ONE, track 1201, 1201 is void. Response 2 TWO, received from MOPOS 148, 148 to MOPOS 95, 95 on the main track. 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
1: Track 1209, 1209, issued to the Iowa State.
0: That is all correct. Track 1209, 1209. Thank you much.
1: That's right.
0: I'm going to see Harris. You said Kelowna to Chicago Junction. Over.
1: Correct, over.

0: 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Today's date is July 13, 2026. Issued to the Iron State Harris on the Blue Island Subdivision. Xbox 4, FOUR. Worked between Kelowna and Chicago Junction on the main track. Xbox 6, SIX. Do not file limits ahead of Iowa Interstate 506. 506 East EAST. Xbox 8 EIGHT joint authority between Chicago Junction. Correction. Xbox 8 EIGHT joint authority between Kelowna and Chicago Junction. This is track warrant 1210-1210. Has three boxes checked. 4, 6, 8. Over.
1: Yeah, we're reaching our state track warrant number 1210-1210, JK, July 13, 2026. This is Allen State Harris from Blue Island, JSFC. Check box 4, looking to Kelowna and Chicago Junction on the way back. Check box 6, southbound limits ahead of the Allen State 506-506. JSFC. Check box 8, still authority between Kelowna and Chicago Junction. Check line 3, boxes checked. 4, 6, 8.
0: Track warrant 1210-1210 issued to the Iowa Interstate Harris is okay at 1522-1522, dispatcher WJL. Over. That is all correct. Track warrant 1210-1210. The Iowa State 506. Their warrant starts at MOPOS 148. Over.
2: 252. They're still showing in Bettendorf, so they can be out of here in about 15 minutes.
3: Yep. Yep, about that. We'll be out of here watching. I got it. Over.
2: All right. Let's get it. Get it going here. I tail it out.
3: Sounds good. Thanks a lot. Good afternoon.
0: I'm guessing Bureau or farther east is where that'll be. Over.
1: Okay, sounds good. I'll get going here. We look forward to it.
0: All right, thank you much. Dispatcher up.

0: Siemens up 3178, over.
1: Go ahead, over.
0: Just a Foreman Cannon in contact with Foreman Glover, who's letting you know we have all derails, red flags removed, all men and equipment, and clear you up through entire limits.
1: Hey, for the 3178, proceed to the limits, men and equipment in the clear, derails down, over.
0: That is all correct.
1: All right, thank you.

0: 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Dispatcher 12, over.
1: KC Drawbridge answering Riverdale Tower, over. KC Drawbridge answering Riverdale Tower, over.
2: 73 dispatch, over.
1: K73, go ahead, over. K73, I can barely read you on this channel, over. That's a little better, go ahead, over. K73, you hear me, over?
2: I hear you
1: then,
2: over.
1: Yeah, go ahead, they're over.
2: I'd like to release warrant for KCS 2857 2857, track 1000, rectangle.
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1: Work KCS 2857 2857, clear track 1 2000 2000 at 1529 1529. JRS, is that correct, over?
2: That's all correct. Work KCS 2857 cleared track warrant 2000 200. That's 1529-1529 JRS Salo, over.
1: That's all correct, over.
2: That's all correct, thank you. The rest of your day, KC
1: Drawbridge out. KC Drawbridge answering Davenport Tower, over. Go ahead, over.

0: That's on the main, correct?
1: Are you okay?
2: Nahant, you want to call on 252, over?
1: Yeah, go ahead.
2: Hey, 252, can you confirm that you've got no flaggers for those six procedure ones, correct?
1: That is correct, no flaggers.
2: Copy, no flaggers. Thank you, Nahant. You're right out.
0: Track bulletin number 9227. Or excuse me, track bulletin number E-Echo 9227, 9227. Between milepost 186.0186.0 and milepost 189.0189.0, Davenport sub, restriction of 10.10 MPH on the main. Is that correct, over? Alright, show track bulletin number E-Echo 9227-9227, active at 1531-1531, JRS, is that correct, over? All correct, over. Alrighty, go ahead, your cancellation, over.

Understand, former J Legal canceling track bulletin number EECO 9056-9056 at 1532-1532 JRS. Is that correct? Over. That's all correct. And is that the your block on the switch there at North Bettendorf? Over. I just need to know if I can throw that switch there on the north end. I got a 576 I'm going to put in there. Over. And if worse gets worse, we'll take it on hand there. Over.

0: All right. You going to be able to roll up as you go along there, over?
1: Okay, 71.
0: Okay, yeah, just join the crowd, put it in there, and when I get to it, I'll get to it there, over.
1: Hey, good roll by here, if you saw, leave a mark.
0: Now, like I said, that 576 is going to the hole because they're meeting that 357. Over.
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0: 193 and Bettendorf. North on the main, but like I said, I'm just going to have to get that 576 in the hole there, over.
3: Lane 17 Street, Rock Island, and permission to Rock Island, yard, over.
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4: Be clearing up in just a couple seconds, over.
2: Hi, KCS 2857, get permission to be in Industrial Track 7th Street East Moline, 217th Street, Rock Island, after the arrival of the BNSF 3178 at 7th Street East Moline. Be working with Foreman Glover, who's working between 1st Street East Moline and 7th Street East Moline. And you have permission, Rock Island Yard, working with my Honor State 700, who is in Nahant Yard. Over.
3: 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After arrival of BNSF 3178, and working with the Foreman Glover, who is at 1st Street, 7th Street East Moline. And permission to the Rock Island Yard, and working with the Iowa Interstate 700, currently in Nahant.
2: That is all correct, over.
3: That's all correct, over.
2: Alright, thank you much. Dispatch, you're out.
1: Barso, yep.
2: BN Barso, go ahead.
1: You show the BNSF 3178 clear of the industrial track and Rock Island Yard.
2: BNSF 3178, you are clear of the BN industrial track at 7th Street East Moline, clear of Rock Island Yard limits. Over.
1: That is correct.
2: And you picked up 2 in scale. Over.
1: That is also correct. Over.
2: All right, thank you much. Have a good night. We'll talk to you tomorrow. Dispatch, you're up.
5: Picked up on
2: the center. 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
2: 50734, good GTV, no exceptions. 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
5: No exceptions, got the RC 7 4 8 7 1 2 8 6 6 6 6 6 6 6 6 6 6 6 6 6 6 6 6 6 6 6 6 6 6 6 6 6 6 6 6 6 6 6 6 6 6 6 6 6 6 6 6 6 6 6 6 6 6
2: State 712, you have permission to be in and you have permission Rock Island Yard limits working with the Honor State 700. They should be over Nahant. And the KCS 2857, I just gave them permission at 7th Street. Over.
5: 7472, okay, Rock Island Yard, working with the Honor State 700, 700 over Davenport. KCS 2867, just captured the KCS 772.
1: Foreman Glover, over.
2: That is all correct, 712. Thank you much. Dispatcher out.
3: ACS 2857, Foreman Glover, over. We'll be at the 3-year limits here westbound when we can, over.
6: Westbound coming in. Ground, missing in, over.
3: Understood. ACS 2857 has permission 3-year limits. Euros down and equipment here. Is that correct, over? No, you guys have good rest of your day there. Take some care.

0: Hey, those two Iowa interstates are above that. Where did you put those at? Copy that.
1: You want to be ready, over.
0: Once that Iowa interstate gets out of the way, they can make their way to one or two tracks. Let me know which one you put them in. I'm assuming you'll probably put them in one, I guess. That's what you're lying for. And that Nahant car you got a hold to, you can put that on top of five.

0: Is that 63805 head out?
1: 626, I'd like to get permission through the limit. We are the southbound, over.

0: located.
1: Beer chart start with the E-Echo 9074-9074, between Apples 191.0, 192.7, that was the first. Give the KCS 76.76766, stop with the KCS going to the limit, we'll pass the next level, augmented equipment and clip, maximum outside speed over. Okay, thank you.
0: Done protecting all them crossings out there, AA?
1: Yeah, for now.
0: Alright, copy that. Permission to the yard. Coming on the main track. Looking out for the Iowa Interstate, who's following the rough main right now. By the time you get down here, they should be out of your way. Just make sure you look out for switches when you come up to the rough main. KD-70 is at home at West Dav. You got a good train list on you?
1: I'm very dear.

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0: All right there, Double A. I'll have you a list at Wapello. You don't need to cut Concord. You bring your head in down to Wapello. You'll be setting out some cars to 6 and lifted NAO8 back to the train for the outbound. Over. That's right. Got a 370 or 357 that you'll be meeting. They'll be coming up the Indy once I see you guys start coming into West Ave. And a 261 will be following them up northbound. Over.
1: Looking out for 257, KD70, Highway State 251.
0: It's all correct.

0: That's your 12 over. Okay, heading east. Thank you. Roll out.
1: LY2.

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1: Yeah. UKC drawbridge and the south main tower.
0: 95-2, look to the head in lower yard 2. Put it back together and bring it to the net or put it behind.
1: 2256, go ahead, over. Yeah, they're hollering at me to get you out there, you know. Long list of things going on here. Where are you coming out at, over?

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1: DP 2256, 2256 South, SOUPH, at mile 158.08, 158.08, Davenport sub, as authority to enter main track and proceed south, SOUPH, over.

Digitize your numbers and spell out your directions, please. Wire 58.08158.08. Over. That's all correct. Over.

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1: 976 Dispatcher, over.
0: 576, go ahead, over.
1: Yeah, all red here at CP182, over.
0: Alright, yeah, to talk you by that 182 there, then I'm going to talk you by South Bentendorf to get into the siding there. Over.
1: Alright, got to talk us by CP182. Understood, I'm ready to copy. Over.
0: Hey, give me one second, I got to get all this put in. Over.
1: Copy.

0: right, I stand corrected. That's just a floor through there. Let me know when you are ready to copy. Over.
1: You got a floor order to give us there by chance?
0: Yeah, yeah, that's what I need to do there instead of talking about it, the slow order there. Over.
1: Okay, I'm ready for that slow order. Over.
0: All right, it's going to be track bulletin number EECHO 9227, 9227. Between milepost 186.0, 186.0, milepost 189.0, 189.0, Davenport sub. Restriction of 10, 10 mph on the main, over.
1: Decimal 0, 189.0, 189.0, Davenport sub, restriction 10, 10 mph, main track, over.
0: Track bolts to number EECHO 9227, 9227 is okay at 1553, 1553, JRS, over.
1: EECHO 9227, 9227, okay, time of 1553, 1553, JRS, AE, Herring, over.
0: That's all correct, over.
1: Correct, over. Highway, eastbound government, bridge tender, over.

0: Southbound Simmons. So we got 48, 4A cars that come across.
1: Talk into that, over.
2: Need to copy.

0: Alright, so after stopping CP 7576, 7576 South SOUTH, at CP 182182, has authority to pass signal displaying stop indication, main track to main track, for a southbound SOUTH VOUND move over.
1: Alright, after stopping at CP 182182, CP 7576, 7576 South SOUTH has authority to pass signal to swing stop indication, southward direction, main track to main track, over.
0: That's all correct, over.
1: All correct, thank you, sir.
0: Talk to me there when you get the south set and go up. We're going to have to put you in the siding there. You have to take the switch on hand, over.
1: We're taking the siding at the north switch, correct, over?
0: That's correct, there, over.
1: Oh, correct. Here we go. Thank you for the heads up. Over.
0: You're welcome, Drawbridge. Out. CKC Drawbridge, answer Riverdale Tower. Over. Response, Drawbridge. Out.

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1: Roger that, we'll do.

0: Charlie, where's your head in that right now?
1: I'm not the problem.
0: Copy that, I'm gonna get that northbound and moving, thank you. Man, you are calling 357. Start pulling north, that southbound is coming about the southern part of the ballpark, over. One's gonna be coming up your rear, over.

252 Iowa Interstate, they departed your limits 9 south into the Rock Main Switch. You're good to go.

6, mile board, Pleasant Valley, next restriction, form B, next with a 10 mph, 26.0, 5 6 7.

Alright, Iowa Eastbound, Iron Sands has been stopping a signal explained stopping the gate. And the authority best signal explained stopping the gate. Eastbound move. Bridge line, line firm moving. Over. Correct, thank you.

Okay, creeping down towards you there, Connor. Okay, to ease it on down towards you. Okay, yeah, I'll bring it slow down there towards you.

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0: I receive 700-700, you are reporting clear track warrant 1202-1202 between YL, yard limit Rock Island, and milepost 184-184. Reporting clear at 1606-1606, all main track switches handled within these limits are line lock checked in the normal position. Is that all correct, over?
1: Correct, 1606-1606. Got 48 from the CP today, and just like we talked about yesterday, the switch was fine going to the CP. Coming back, though, it did the same pretty much right when we got to the point that said it wasn't lined, but the target looked good there.
0: All right, maintainer, watch the other way. I guess he'll try to get it. Watch you the other way. I'll pass it on to him. 48 from the CP. In Rock Island, you're working with a KCS 2857 and an Iron State 712. Over.
1: All right, roger that. Understand. In Rock Island, there's a KCS 2857 and the Iron State 712.
0: That is all correct. Over.
1: All right, Bill. Thanks much. We'll talk to you.
0: Dispatcher.
2: 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That's EECO 9147, 9147, over. 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
2: That's all correct, over.
3: Alright, you got a
2: 10
3: out there.
2: I do. Ready to copy? Track bulletin number EECO 9227, 9227, between milepost 186.0186.0 and milepost 189.0189.0, Davenport sub 10.

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0: Yeah, what's your location, over?
2: Hi, your
0: alright, I'm worldwide. I'm just now coming back from the Iowa side, so almost done. I have a switch going down there towards 17. I think our Rock Island Twister is going to be speeding out that way ahead of you guys, so that's the brand. Yeah, just keep it coming. Rock Island Duck's going to speed down the branch ahead of you. I'm going to hold tight, that way you guys can make it down towards 17. What I was just talking about, over. That sounds good.
3: 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State Molina, you want the rest of the track, over? All right, where y'all by? 185?
0: K73, KCS 2857, they're coming by Willie White now.
3: 13-13-2026-2026, issued to the Iowa State Molina on the Iowa City Subdivision, Xbox One, ONE. 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Xbox 4, FOUR, work between milepost 185, 185, and YL, yard limit Rock Island on the main track. Xbox 8, EIGHT, joint authority between milepost 185, 185, and YL, yard limit Rock Island. This track warrant 1213. 1213 has three boxes checked. 148. Over.

All right, Xbox 8 EIGHT joint authority between models 185, 185, and YL, yard limit Rock Island. This track, warrant 1213, 1213, has three boxes checked. 148. Over.

Track warrant 1213-1213, issued to the Islander City Molina, is okay at 1614-1614, dispatcher WJL. Over.

0: is all correct. Track 112-13, 1213. Over. State 712, you have permission to be in Industrial Track, 44th Street, Rock Island, 217th Street, Rock Island. I understand you're running ahead of the KCS 2857. Over.
1: State 712, you okay, westbound, be in Industrial Track, 44th Street, Rock Island, 17th Street, Rock Island, ahead of the KCS 2857, 2857.
0: That is all correct. Over. State Dispatch, K-73, over.
2: K-73, over.
0: All right, I sort of heard a little bit of what was going on here. The Iowa State 700 is going to hold in the yard there in Rock Island, let you get by. The Iowa State 712 is going to run south to 17th Street in front of you. Over.
2: Oops, copy all that. 712 is going to run in front of us now. 17th.
0: All correct. Thank you much. Dispatcher up.
2: 57 at 700, over.
1: Yeah, 700 answering, over.
2: Yeah, I think I got my antenna problem fixed. Good old special here, but you said we were okay down, and then that 712, we saw you there earlier. There, you're holding short there, the branch switches.
1: Yep, I'm holding short for both of you guys to get down towards 17th there.
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0: Bob Rez, that DP 8645, over.
1: 576, former J. Legal.
0: Hey, copy, he just cleared, over.
2: I want to see dispatch answering Davenport Radio, forward. All them down there. And an IRC 700. Over.
3: 5,000, down to Avenue B, talk to your split crew. I imagine they'll want the DPs spotted there. We need to clear up Gulf overhead switch for the 04 to come out behind you.
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3: Back up, what's your signal here at London?
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1: 76 is back to roll.
0: 576. You there at North Bendorf, over?
1: Do you got a cancellation for Form J Legal's Form B by chance, over? Go 9056.
0: Yeah, it's like I got, ready to copy. Over.
1: Ready.
0: Show track bulletin number EECO 9056 9056. Cancel that 1622-1622. JRS, over.
1: 1622-1622. Voids out EECO 9056 9056. JRS, A hearing. Over.
0: All correct, over.
1: Correct, thanks, sir. Talk to you about North, over.
0: All right, sounds good, thanks.

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0: 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We've got six cars, nothing over 132, looking for permission of signal. Illinois side.
1: Roger, K73 has permission up to the signal, Crescent Bridge, Illinois side, short wait for a boat, over.
0: Okay, understood. Permission up to signal, Illinois side, no boat wait. Understood.

0: 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State 712, clear of the B&N Industrial Track at 173 Rock Island, clear of Rock Island yard limits. Over.
1: Dispatcher number 12, over. Coming, please. You're catching traffic ahead of you, but I need you to clear NJ, so keep coming. Thank you. Should have something to work with at NQ.

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0: 9074-9074 between milepost 191.0192.7.
1: Behind him a ways, yes, over. KCS 2857, go ahead. KCS 2857, clear the BN industrial track at 17th Street, Rock Island, clear of Rock Island yard limits. Over. All right, thank you much. Have a good night. Talk to you tomorrow. Petro. RC Molino. Oh, well, the KCS must have been listening in. They have cleared. Or... That is all correct. Over.

0: I got my head in up here to the east, lead switch here on the main. You're good to the west end of the yard for right now. I got to figure out what we have on our train for us to switch here, over.
1: That's your 5370.
0: I'm going to do so from my point of view. Looks like I'm clear of where you guys need to set off at. Yes, sir.

国人解放一定有一，那个 I was 在 was one high of the over。

Preserve, Pilot 3 Molina has permission after stop and has red signal to move on east to the government bridge. It's all lined up. So. All correct. Thank you.

Falcon RD-8. Don't sleep by GP-198 at 1638-1658.

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1: Other 5768.

0: There's the first one, track rider in front of you, and we get to South Bettendorf. They're going to have to probably talk to you by a signal there. Yeah, track rider ahead of you there.
1: Cross-fit men on ground, or let's look at it.

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1: Dispatch, I got a track warrant 1213 right to that you on the radio.
0: I have 1213 displayed. Go ahead.
1: Okay, clear track warrant number 1213, 1213, issued to Iron State Molina. With a box 4, what's between Mapo 25 and Jarvin at Rock Island? You can show me all three at this time, over.
0: Iowa Interstate Molina is reporting clear on track warrant 1213, 1213, between mileposts 185 and YL, yard limit Rock Island. Reporting clear at 1642, 1642. All main track switches handled within these limits, blind lock checked in the normal position. Is that all correct? Over.
1: That is all correct, over, and you can show me clear at Rock Island yard at this time.
0: And Iowa Interstate Molina, clear of Rock Island yard limits. Over.
1: That is all correct, over.
0: All right, thank you much. Dispatcher up.

Circle, that was 6835, it shows to be not loading. 5706 is online with corrective effort, so I got that updated, and that took away the error, so it should be good to go now. The second unit

0: Thatcher 12, over.
1: Robinson, over.
0: Sure. 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
1: Alright, I'll play it back and forth and let you know.
0: Who else is calling for 12?
1: 28, job, over.
0: Alright, look for authority to enter main track number 2 at the Glucose and proceed east. Let me know when you're lined back, over.

Ross is calling 12, over. Five, 370. I overheard most of that. Thank you for the report, Bill. You're going to meet some down at Calumet. Calls for 12. Seven, eight, nine, six.

Copy that, thank you. Dasher 5370. I still want to hold you at Grand Mound. Can the engineer comply with signal change if I take that back there, 24? 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

0: 5, over. 198.05, Flagger, sir.
1: Dispatcher 12, over.
2: I thought they put all the drugs back in.
0: Say that again?
2: I'm not sure, but I think all the crosses were back in.
0: Nobody told us anything yet.
2: Yeah, for dispatcher.
1: Glucose switching to your other store, thank you.

1 in the clear at the ice house, line normalography. 1, over. Go ahead, job 41, over. Okay, thank you, 41, 12 out. Over. All right, timer's about burned down. When it's done, watch the signals to proceed.

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1: KCS 2857 has permission. That's the signal to sling stop indication, Crescent Bridge, Illinois to Iowa, rails are line and lock for your movement, over.
2: This is KCS 2857 has stop authority to pass the sling stop indication, Crescent Bridge, Illinois to Iowa, rails are line and lock for.
1: That is correct, over.
2: Correct, sir.
0: 576 South, SOUTH, at Bettendorf North, N-O-R-T-H, has authority to pass signal displaying stop indication, main track, two siding, and instructed to hand operate the dual control switch. Over.

Yeah, instructed to hand operate dual control switch. Over.

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1: Hey, you're K73. Hey, you're K73.
0: Yeah, K73, gonna use the north leg here, shove into the yard if that's alright. Got seven cars over there.
1: Yeah, I like it. Give me just a couple minutes, let me look at, figure out what truck I want you to go in with those seven.
0: Alright, we'll be standing by then, over.

0: daha buldum. Oh, I'm hearing a static. Whoever's calling me, over. 5370, off stop, over. Alright, thank you. Look for 2 east and then we'll proceed.
1: It's 5 track and then are we working with anyone, over?
2: Looks like KD, they're sitting on 1 track with their motor. I don't think they're out there actively moving, but you can go ahead and talk to them, over.
1: Alright, we'll give KD a shout then.
2: Stay at yard to the yard cab. Keep them grab the outbound for that 252 crew.

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0: Roswell 7087 East. 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
1: Cross 7 minute run. 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

0: dispatcher 12, over. Alright, it's going to be a little bit, waiting for the Z-train to come in, pre-change and depart.
1: Back on, power. And, on board.

0: yard four over the...
1: Yeah, yard
0: over. Everyone's walking on each other. What's that now?
1: Nah, yard 376, over.
0: 376, yard 4.
1: Nah, yard 576, over.
0: Just looking for a game plan here, boss. We got less than 2 hours left to work. I'm not sure if we got someone else behind the 357 or what's going on.
1: What do they got you guys out there doing right now?
0: We're just pulling into the siding now to meet this 357 and standing tall after that.
1: Yeah, I got a 252 down here in the yard working. Once I start getting them rolling, you guys will get permission in. Shouldn't be too long after you meet that 357. You guys fit in Bettendorf, over?
0: If we pull it to Mound Street, we'll fit, but I'll have to cut the boat ramp if we stay here in Bettendorf, over.
1: Nah, talk to me before you do that. If I don't answer, tell them the dispatcher to get me. Should be cutting any crossings at the middle. We'll slow roll this way over.
0: Copy that. Don't cut the boat ramp, and we'll go from there. Understood, over.
1: Here we go.
0: Go!

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Actualidad. The 16-3-2-3-2, still rolling towards NJ, waiting for one to turn the corner up there. Maintain a meet, over. Would it help if I requested that switch into the reverse position before I issued this to you? I'm going to do it. It's requested reverse now. I'll get this off.

dispatcher number 12, over. Sorry, what? Oh, is this the 8093? I gave them a whole bunch of baby warrants here, so as they release, I'll get you with something. As soon as they clear NJ and you get some signals, you do have permission on the west leg and main behind them. Sure. 7087, what, about a 3 hour run down there to South Beacon for an outbound? Follow through for you.

0: design.
1: How big it was, I was like, I am glad that thing is last in line now.

0: cut that cross.
1: I was instructed not to.
2: Yeah, you are 576 over. You guys got signal indication this way over?
1: No. Foreman Legal needs to go north of Bendorf. And once he clears, these guys are going to pull in, then we should get the light.
2: Alright. Once you guys get that light, you got permission to the yard mainline in. 261 will be working on the south and on the in the yard up through West Ave. KD70 is tied up over.
1: Alright, mainline in. Got 261 on the south. Nobody home to West Ave, and you just say mainline all the way down.
2: Yeah, that's all correct. You'll be following 252. They're pulling south already. Over.
1: Following 252 on the main. They're on the move. Understood. Here we come. That time comes.

0: perform illegal. You still there, over?
1: Illegal, go ahead, over.
0: Well, on the clear, I was down at that end, correct, over?
1: Correct, I'm on the move northward, over.
0: Understood, thank you.
2: Beard, you still there, over?
3: They should be letting you guys southbound here. You guys can file those crossovers, and you probably won't clear Wapello at 11,000 something feet. But nothing's coming north against you.

0: Yardos. Hold that radio up. I can't understand what you're saying. Yikes. Okay, let me get to messing with the tram and make sure that thing trams where I put that VP at.
1: I want to say dispatch entering Davenport Radio.
2: I want to take 700 dispatch over.
1: Take 700, go ahead.
2: Hey Bill, get some food stay here. I've got a question like gifts for right now. Registered for headroom at 44th Street on the BNSF of those doors.
1: Take 700, you have permission for headroom at 44th Street, Rock Island at this time. Over.
2: Alright, I'm
1: going to take 700 and 44th Street, Rock Island, over. All correct. Thank you much. Dispatcher up.

0: you?
1: Dude, can't get a light.
0: Oh, man.
1: Oh, you've got less than 2 hours. Oh, man.
0: Way out of run train, we need all of you to get in the car.

Dasher 12, UP 8316 East, over. Yeah, watch for signals, start them up, follow on traffic ahead to Clinton, over. Thank you all.

0: curveballs we had today. You want to throw me a curveball and say you guys are over 10,000 feet? You guys doubled up?
1: No, we're on an 80 foot.
0: Oh, all right. Well, at least there's some light at the end of the tunnel.
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3: Go ahead.
2: All right, ready to copy, over.
3: I'm ready.
2: After stopping KCS 4148, 4148 North, N-O-R-T-H, at Bettendorf South, S-O-U-T-H, has authority to pass signal displaying stop indication, main track to main track. Over.
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2: That's all correct, over.
3: Okay, here we go.
2: And, talk to me there at South Bettendorf, still got that track rider ahead of you. He's going to roll up as he goes along there, over.
3: Yeah, okay.
4: Track inspector has time to be set in until 17:45. Over.
5: T-88-66, you'll be catching train ahead, but it will be moving, over.

you guys already select a stop and check for the crossing members? You select stop and protect for the crossing member yet? I don't. My guy's gonna go back there for you. 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

0: ఎవరు? You want to use that instead of the yard, I'm good with that.
1: KC Drawbridge, answer Davenport Tower. TVD2, go ahead, over.
2: Whatever it is, Doug, we've got goals and everything if you want.
1: Yeah, go ahead, your totals, over.
2: 91 by 81, tonnage is 14,422, 14422, length is 11,650, 11650. And I got a pretty hefty set out, muscatine, but we'll pick up.
1: Alright, heavy, big set, muscatine, but no pickup, over.
2: That is correct, over.

0: Got all that there. Over.
1: All right, perfect. All right, whenever you can handle it, we're ready to blast off, bud.
0: All right, yeah, I'll get you to Elite Disco there. Got a heat rider out there right now. As soon as he clears out, we'll be able to get everybody rolling here.
1: I understood. With that being said, you got the current temperature for us today, bud?
2: Luke, I got your new DP cut-in location where it trims out of here and Dubuque. If you want to copy it, it's going to be on that track 2 list. Over.
0: -91°, 91, over.
1: 91.
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0: Alright, 357, Alright, stand by there 1 minute.
4: 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Would you like for that, over? Okay, I'll get that order for you, over.

6, East 32, 32 West. Want to take back the signal at Linden, Y-121, can the engineer comply with that change? I'd like to knock down the signal at Linden at Y-121, can the engineer comply with that? Alright, thank you, I'm going to take it. Let me know when you come to a stop up there.

0: and not on duty for 15 minutes. Are you 6,500 feet long?
1: I have 1185 displays.

0: 13721, over.
1: 5-1185, between MAFOS 200 and 00, and MAFOS 223 and 223, at 1753, 1753, all main track switches handled within these limits are line lock checked in the normal position. Is that also a good? The switches are handled. All right, thank you much.
2: That's right.
3: KC Drawbridge answering Riverdale Tower.
4: KCS 48 North. Just got the light here, vet door. I was going to get talked by, but we're going to be pulling here shortly, over.
3: Yeah, it's like I got control of everything back there, so should be able to do it, over.
4: All right, understood. Thanks, Al.
3: Crossing the

0: it out there?
1: Yes, thank you. Are all complete?

0: Dispatcher 12, UP 8866. Come up to Central Steel. What do you need for supplies? All right, Cup.
1: KCS 4148, over.
2: KCS 4148, over.
1: Yeah, I still show that past stop signal pending back there at South Bentendorf. Do anything to clear that over?
2: Give us a minute here. I got to go through all his prompts over there.
1: Okay, I understand there.
0: All right, copy. Do you know what track you're going to?

0: KC Drawbridge, Jay Legal, over.
1: Footboard knows you're coming. He says, come on in for 8-track. That's correct. Should be getting light here in just a minute.
2: Thank you.
1: SXT-3232 off stops, over.
2: Alright, watch for a signal. We'll go up and hold the frog pond for a little bit.

0: see Jarber as he entering Davenport Tower. Over.
1: 76, over.
0: 576, go ahead, over.
1: To get the south switch lined up there, or we got to get top eyes coming over?
0: There's a switch block. I'm trying to find out who had it, over. KC Drawbridge, J Legal, over. I still got a switch block on the south end of Bendorf. Was that yours there, over? Yeah, on my machine here, the switch is blocked on the south end of Bendorf. Did you have that under any kind of protection, over? I mean, I could remove it and throw the switch as long as there's no one there, over. Okay, that's what I need to know. Thank you, sir, over.

0: right. Foreman Greybeard,
1: 576. BNSF detector, milepost 40.1. 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

0: Redboard at 191.0 without stopping maximum authorized speed. All your men and equipment are in the clear. Maybe stop that note to each other.
1: Man, you are calling 576-289, over.
0: Pat, over.
1: Yo, what time did you guys go for?
0: 1500,
1: 55
0: minutes, over.
1: Say it again, over.
0: 1900, 1900, over.
1: Any progress up there? We're trying to get south, over.
0: We got the light, got to talk through the form B. We're starting to pull out of South Bettendorf now, over.
1: Okay, you guys have gone through all those procedure ones already, or you still got to go through some?
0: Sounds
1: good. See you shortly.

0: 76, that out. Do I need supplies over?
1: Water. Yeah, just water.
0: All right, I have them out there with some water.

1 to 11. That's a second item.

0: this point, it's probably better off just swapping out of the pad. Like this one really good.
1: X. Total axle 4.2 out.
0: Heard about two times already. Heard about it enough. 261 yards. Yard channel 5 of them.

0: yard over. 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
1: Yeah, we're tied on a one. We're going deeper into these moves. We're going to head in and we're going to go nowhere. Is it okay to swap out of the pack?
0: Say again, sorry, over.
1: We're tied on a one. If we get any deeper into these moves, we're going to be in the middle of nowhere with the head end. Are they okay to swap out of the pattern?
0: You saying the old depot over? Yeah, that should be fine. Your crew just went on duty and they just got their paperwork, so it'll be a minute anyway.
1: Yeah, that's fine. Like I said, we're tied. I don't know what you got internal, but we're tied on the one. They got a double one to two, south, and then the TV's up on there.
0: Yeah, roger that. Yeah, pull it up to the old depot. 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We'll see.

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at 1825, 1825 here, is that correct?

13213, check line 2, speed bump 50 feet high, on main track, track 1 of 5009, 5009, control line 6, line number 2, Sierra.

0: Okay, to cut 100. Riverdale
1: Tower. 2-0-10 is it, bump seat operations, over.
2: 357, dispatcher.
0: Ben T, go ahead, over.
1: Yeah, I was looking for verbal permission to stunt between north and south back doors. For the crossing the road service, over.

0: Yeah, that I should be okay there.
1: So Ransom is down at 1831837JRS. I think probably maybe 4 times.
0: Benty, yeah, I'm sorry. Do have permission to shunt between north and south Bentendorf at 1837-1837-JRS.
1: Over. Alright, acknowledging permission to shunt north and south Bentendorf at 1837-1837-JRS. Over.
0: Yeah, how long are you going to be there? Over.
1: Probably only 10 15 minutes. Over.
0: Alright, copy that there. Over.
1: Appreciate it. Out.
0: 357, there's your lineup. Over.
2: We don't need you now. Thank you.
0: Drawbridge out.
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0: Yard 576. Hey, where are you guys going to make it here for your crew?
1: We could probably get it to Wapello.
0: Alright, Wapello it is, thank you. Any supplies needed for that outbound?
1: Water.
0: Water, thank you. Go ahead, over.
2: Standing next to the plane, we've got 2 hours and 50 minutes left now.
0: Yeah, I know. 357, gonna go on by here and I'll get you guys out there, over.
2: Okay, after 357 goes by, looking for lights, I don't think we're gonna make it back to Glen.
0: My mate says probably not, over.
2: Okay, alright, well, we'll need a cab at some point then, too.
0: Grand. I've got. Yeah, I've got a restriction for you whenever you're ready to copy there. Over.
2: 1 second. Ready to copy, over.
0: Track bulletin number EECO 9227-9227. Between milepost 186.0 186.0, milepost 189.0 189.0, Davenport sub, restriction of 10.10 mph on the main. Over.
2: I got track pulse number EECO 9227-9227 between mileposts 186 and P186.0, mileposts 189 and P189.0 on the Davenport sub. Restriction is 10.10 pH on the main track. Over.
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2: 421842, or track bulletin number EECO 9227-9227 JRS 5, go.
0: All correct, over.
2: Perfect, thank you.
3: Four.
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0: 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Over.
1: I want to take 700 dispatch, over.
0: 700, go ahead.
1: Bill, you can show 700 all done with the headroom at 44th Street, Rock Island. No any information eastbound, being assessed in Ocean Road, 44th Street, Rock Island, 7th Street, police, until the yard, over.
0: I see 700 clear of the headroom at 44th Street, Rock Island. You now have permission to be in Industrial Track 44th Street, Rock Island, 27th Street, East Moline, and permission into Silvis Yard. And Silvis, working with IRC 516 and a 1500 Silvis switcher. Over.
1: All right, I'm going to take 700 and
0: Silvis
1: Street, found me in Industrial 44th Street, Rock Island, and 7th Street, East Moline, permission to Silvis Yard.
0: Silvis
1: Yard on the 516 and the 1500
0: Silvis Yard. That is all correct. Over.
1: All correct. Thanks, Bill. 700 out.

0: That's your 12. Five 906. Right signal indication, eastbound.
1: Yard over.
2: Try Utah instead if he's crossover.
1: Waffle, your crew's already headed out there.
2: Yep.
1: AC, drawbridge, answer Freeland Tower. Over.
3: Marker in the side.
1: 76 there, over. Do nothing about that, over.
4: Extra point protection, back up, this is point.

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0: 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Or plenty of cars.
1: Yeah, it's not the south, but the slow, but they're going to hold 781 at Hines, so we'll send you up main line over.

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2: 4.0.1. No defect. Repeat, no defect. Total axle 4.2 out.

yard, nobody's home at West Ave. You can use West Ave Indy for headroom there, over. Give me a call when it comes to that. 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Yeah, thank you.

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1: 576, that's right.
0: 576, go ahead.
1: CT 7576, ready to head south Avenue.

0: Yeah, fuel range for me there, over.
1: 3,100 on the liter. Not sure about the DPU.
0: All right. 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